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3: Hi, everyone. Skies will be partly cloudy tonight as temperatures settle in the mid-70s. Tomorrow for Wednesday, we've got a sunny day. It's going to be a hot day. The high will be 95. Our heat index just above 100. Wednesday night, we'll bring in a 50% chance of showers and storms. We could certainly use the rain. Some of that will spill into the very first part of Thursday. But by Thursday afternoon, sunshine and a high of 94. Right now, it looks like Friday will be sunny with a high of 92. From the Arkansas Now Weather Center, I'm meteorologist Laura Huckabee.

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3: Hi, everyone. Skies will be partly cloudy tonight as temperatures settle in the mid-70s. Tomorrow for Wednesday, we've got a sunny day. It's going to be a hot day. The high will be 95, our heat index, just above 100. Wednesday night, we'll bring in a 50% chance of showers and storms. We could certainly use the rain. Some of that will spill into the very first part of Thursday. But by Thursday afternoon, sunshine and a high of 94. Right now, it looks like Friday will be sunny with a high of 92. From the Arkansas Now Weather Center, I'm meteorologist Laura Huckabee.

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2: Hi, everyone. Skies will be partly cloudy tonight as temperatures settle in the mid-70s. Tomorrow for Wednesday, we've got a sunny day. It's going to be a hot day. The high will be 95. Our heat index just above 100. Wednesday night, we'll bring in a 50% chance of showers and storms. We could certainly use the rain. Some of that will spill into the very first part of Thursday. But by Thursday afternoon, sunshine and a high of 94. Right now, it looks like Friday will be sunny with a high of 92. From the Arkansas Now Weather Center, I'm meteorologist Laura Huckabee.

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3: Hi, everyone. Skies will be partly cloudy tonight as temperatures settle in the mid-70s. Tomorrow for Wednesday, we've got a sunny day. It's going to be a hot day. The high will be 95. Our heat index just above 100. Wednesday night, we'll bring in a 50% chance of showers and storms. We could certainly use the rain. Some of that will spill into the very first part of Thursday. But by Thursday afternoon, sunshine and a high of 94. Right now, it looks like Friday will be sunny with a high of 92. From the Arkansas Now Weather Center, I'm meteorologist Laura Huckabee.

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1: The vote counting is underway in three states that held primary elections Tuesday. NBC News now projects Senator Darlene Graham will win the Republican Senate primary runoff in South Carolina. Defeating Congressman Ralph Norman, she enjoyed the backing of President Trump. She'll now face Democrat Annie Andrews in November. Projected to win the special U.S. House election in Georgia's 13th district is Everton Blair. The former Gwinnett County School Board chairman defeated Marcy Scott. Blair and Scott advanced from a special primary election in July. Blair will now serve out the remainder of Scott's term. In Oklahoma, people have been voting in the Republican and Democratic runoffs for governor and a Democratic runoff for a U.S. Senate seat. Country music legend Dolly Parton passed away at the age of 80 after a brief battle with cancer. That from a statement by her family. They didn't specify what type of cancer. They say she died peacefully at Vanderbilt Ingram Cancer Center in Nashville, surrounded by loved ones. Parton becoming one of the defining voices in country music, with more than 100 million records sold worldwide.
2: Jolene, Jolene, Jolene, Jolene, I'm begging of you, please don't take my
3: Parton rose from humble beginnings in rural Tennessee to become one of the most influential voices in country music. Parton also built a global brand through her philanthropy, her Dollywood theme park, and her Imagination Library program. Over her six-decade-spanning career, she earned 11 Grammy Awards and sold more than 100 million records worldwide. I'm Monica Nelson.
1: The U.S. Attorney for Washington, D.C., Jeanine Pirro, has a bar complaint filed against her now, arguing she violated standards. When she sought to bring charges against a group of Democratic lawmakers who had pointed out that military members can refuse illegal orders. A legal watchdog group says Pirro should have known better. Her directive to seek indictments was not factually or legally supported by probable cause. I'm Scott Carr. An extreme heat watch has been in effect for most of Southern California, and as we hear from Daniel Martindale, records have already been broken on what's expected to be the hottest week of the year.
4: We've already had the hottest August 24th in downtown LA's recorded history. Monday's 98-degree high broke the record of 96 degrees that stood since 1931. Anaheim's high of 98 degrees tied the record set in 2010. Ramona's high of 102 degrees tied the record set in 1985. Forecasters expect Wednesday, Thursday, and Friday's highs in downtown LA to surpass 100 degrees. That hasn't happened on three consecutive August days since 1885. I'm Daniel Martindale.
1: Deaths from the measles are rare now in the U.S., but two people have just died from the disease in Pennsylvania. Governor Josh Shapiro's responded to the news.
5: Both of the individuals were from Lancaster County, and both were unvaccinated. We hope and we pray that those deaths will be the last.
1: And Eva Basinger has more.
6: The Pennsylvania Department of Public Health confirms so far this year there have been 393 cases in 28 Pennsylvania counties. The CDC reports a total of just over 2,800 cases of measles nationwide. Measles outbreaks have been reported in multiple states. I'm Eva Basinger.
1: A Seattle man's been charged with threatening to kill the governor of Washington State, Bob Ferguson.
7: Court documents show 34-year-old Nathaniel Foster studied security at the governor's mansion looking for weaknesses. He told detectives that he would attack or kill staff and security personnel if necessary. He checked himself into Swedish First Hill Hospital, saying he had suicidal and homicidal thoughts. Prosecutors requested $50,000 bail. I'm Brad Ford.
1: The PGA Tour is joining forces with one of golf's newest ambassadors. The tour announced today a partnership with the LeBron James Family Foundation to bring an event back to his hometown of Akron next year. The Philadelphia 76ers star has recently taken up golf as a hobby and frequently posts videos of his playing. I'm Scott Carr.
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11: Hi, everyone. Skies will be partly cloudy tonight as temperatures settle in the mid-70s. Tomorrow for Wednesday, we've got a sunny day. It's going to be a hot day. The high will be 95. Our heat index just above 100. Wednesday night, we'll bring in a 50% chance of showers and storms. We could certainly use the rain. Some of that will spill into the very first part of Thursday. But by Thursday afternoon, sunshine and a high of 94. Right now, it looks like Friday will be sunny with a high of 92. From the Arkansas Now Weather Center, I'm meteorologist Laura Huckabee.

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2: Hi, everyone. Skies will be partly cloudy tonight as temperatures settle in the mid-70s. Tomorrow for Wednesday, we've got a sunny day. It's going to be a hot day. The high will be 95, our heat index, just above 100. Wednesday night, we'll bring in a 50% chance of showers and storms. We could certainly use the rain. Some of that will spill into the very first part of Thursday. But by Thursday afternoon, sunshine and a high of 94. Right now, it looks like Friday will be sunny with a high of 92. From the Arkansas Now Weather Center, I'm meteorologist Laura Huckabee.

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3: Hi, everyone. Skies will be partly cloudy tonight as temperatures settle in the mid-70s. Tomorrow for Wednesday, we've got a sunny day. It's going to be a hot day. The high will be 95. Our heat index just above 100. Wednesday night, we'll bring in a 50% chance of showers and storms. We could certainly use the rain. Some of that will spill into the very first part of Thursday. But by Thursday afternoon, sunshine and a high of 94. Right now, it looks like Friday will be sunny with a high of 92. From the Arkansas Now Weather Center, I'm meteorologist Laura Huckabee.

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I said, babe, I'm coming home. We're gonna work this out. I paid for his drinks and I told him thanks. Thanks for

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1: Hi, everyone. Skies will be partly cloudy tonight as temperatures settle in the mid-70s. Tomorrow for Wednesday, we've got a sunny day. It's going to be a hot day. The high will be 95. Our heat index just above 100. Wednesday night, we'll bring in a 50% chance of showers and storms. We could certainly use the rain. Some of that will spill into the very first part of Thursday. But by Thursday afternoon, sunshine and a high of 94. Right now, it looks like Friday will be sunny with a high of 92. From the Arkansas Now Weather Center, I'm meteorologist Laura Huckabee.

They grab his feet, smack him till he cries. He goes home the next afternoon. And before you know it, he's off to school, and then he graduates in May.

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1: Senator Darlene Graham is the winner of the Republican Senate primary runoff in South Carolina. Graham was backed by President Trump. She defeated Congressman Ralph Norman, who conceded tonight. In accepting, Graham said South Carolina must stay red.
2: We cannot and must not allow Democratic socialists to gain a foothold in our conservative state like South Carolina.
1: In November, she'll face Democrat Annie Andrews. NBC News projects Everton Blair will win the special U.S. House election in Georgia's 13th district. Defeating Marcy Scott, now the Democrat, Blair will serve the remainder of the late Representative David Scott's term. And NBC News projects Nikayla Jasmine Thomas will win Oklahoma's Democratic Senate primary runoff. The Democratic Socialist is a nurse and a member of the Chickasaw Nation. She defeats minister and attorney Jim Priest. Country music legend Dolly Parton has died.

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We bitch about a dollar.

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2: Hi, everyone. Skies will be partly cloudy tonight as temperatures settle in the mid-70s. Tomorrow for Wednesday, we've got a sunny day. It's going to be a hot day. The high will be 95, our heat index, just above 100. Wednesday night, we'll bring in a 50% chance of showers and storms. We could certainly use the rain. Some of that will spill into the very first part of Thursday. But by Thursday afternoon, sunshine and a high of 94. Right now, it looks like Friday will be sunny with a high of 92. From the Arkansas Now Weather Center, I'm meteorologist Laura Huckabee.

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1: Hi, everyone. Skies will be partly cloudy tonight as temperatures settle in the mid-70s. Tomorrow for Wednesday, we've got a sunny day. It's going to be a hot day. The high will be 95. Our heat index just above 100. Wednesday night, we'll bring in a 50% chance of showers and storms. We could certainly use the rain. Some of that will spill into the very first part of Thursday. But by Thursday afternoon, sunshine and a high of 94. Right now, it looks like Friday will be sunny with a high of 92. From the Arkansas Now Weather Center, I'm meteorologist Laura Huckabee.

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1: Hi, everyone. Skies will be partly cloudy tonight as temperatures settle in the mid-70s. Tomorrow for Wednesday, we've got a sunny day. It's going to be a hot day. The high will be 95. Our heat index just above 100. Wednesday night, we'll bring in a 50% chance of showers and storms. We could certainly use the rain. Some of that will spill into the very first part of Thursday. But by Thursday afternoon, sunshine and a high of 94. Right now, it looks like Friday will be sunny with a high of 92. From the Arkansas Now Weather Center, I'm meteorologist Laura Huckabee.

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1: Country music legend Dolly Parton has died at the age of 80 after a brief battle with cancer. That's according to a statement from her family. Scott Carr reports.
2: The type of cancer was not disclosed by her family in the statement. They say she died peacefully at Vanderbilt Ingram Cancer Center in Nashville, surrounded by loved ones. Parton became one of the defining voices in country music, racking up 11 Grammy Awards, selling more than 100 million records worldwide over six decades.
3: Here you come again.
2: President Trump has ordered U.S. flags to fly at half-staff in honor of Parton for a week. I'm Scott Carr.
1: The entertainment world is paying tribute to Dolly Parton. American Pie singer-songwriter Don McLean knew Parton was something special when he met her on the road early on in her career.
4: Nobody knew who she was, and I thought, wow, she's not only beautiful, but she's so talented. And, you know, who knew that she'd develop into this gigantic star?
1: Country musicians, including Reba McEntire, Casey Musgraves, Maren Morris, and many others, remembered Parton in social media posts. Senator Darlene Graham is the winner of the Republican Senate primary runoff in South Carolina. The President Trump-backed Graham defeated Congressman Ralph Norman. She'll face Democrat Annie Andrews in November. The special Senate primary came after Graham's brother, Senator Lindsey Graham's sudden death.

0: Judge in the Lindsay Clancy murder trial in Massachusetts expects one more final day of testimony on Wednesday, with closing arguments to begin on Thursday. Clancy's admitted to strangling her three young children in 2023, but has pleaded not guilty while claiming she had postpartum psychosis. The PGA Tour is partnering with the LeBron James Family Foundation to bring an event to Akron, Ohio next year. The tournament at Firestone Country Club will feature amateurs and professionals from the Tour's Pathway to Progression Pro Bound 5 program. PGA Tour players will also mentor students from James' I Promise program. I'm Tammy Trujillo. The U.S. Secret Service says it's aware of an Iranian video appearing to threaten the life of Barron Trump, President Trump's youngest son. Matt Mattinson reports.
1: Hardline Iranian state media have repeatedly featured content threatening the lives of Trump and his family after its former supreme leader was assassinated, but this appears to be the first time Barron has been publicly singled out. The video says Barron's movements are being monitored and reports a $10 million bounty on his head. The Secret Service told CNN in a statement that it investigates anything that could be perceived as a threat against the first family. I'm Matt Mattinson.
0: The U.S. Agriculture Secretary says the White House is plan to temporarily pause higher tariffs on ground beef imports is still under discussion. Brooke Rollins said U.S. Trade Representative Jamison Greer is still finalizing the plan along with President Trump. This after backlash among Republicans over the proposal after Trump announced the decision last week, saying the imported products would be sold at 25% below market price. Dogs may not know what a popularity contest is, but these 10 breeds are winners anyway. That story from Michael Kastner.
2: I want a dog to curl up beside me.
3: The pet sitter and service provider Rover assessed its database of millions of user-submitted dogs to determine which 10 breeds are among the most popular with U.S. families in 2026. Non-designer mixed breeds once again come in at number one in the rankings, followed by Labrador Retrievers, Golden Retrievers, Golden Doodles, and German Shepherds to round out the top five. The small but feisty Chihuahua enters the list at number six. I'm Michael Kastner.
0: 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I'm Tammy Trujillo.
4: Hi, everyone. Skies will be partly cloudy tonight as temperatures settle in the mid-70s. Tomorrow for Wednesday, we've got a sunny day. It's going to be a hot day. The high will be 95, our heat index, just above 100. Wednesday night, we'll bring in a 50% chance of showers and storms. We could certainly use the rain. Some of that will spill into the very first part of Thursday. But by Thursday afternoon, sunshine and a high of 94. Right now, it looks like Friday will be sunny with a high of 92. From the Arkansas Now Weather Center, I'm meteorologist Laura Huckabee.

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1: Hi everyone, skies will be partly cloudy tonight as temperatures settle in the mid-70s. Tomorrow for Wednesday, we've got a sunny day. It's going to be a hot day. The high will be 95, our heat index just above 100. Wednesday night, we'll bring in a 50% chance of showers and storms. We could certainly use the rain. Some of that will spill into the very first part of Thursday. But by Thursday afternoon, sunshine and a high of 94. Right now, it looks like Friday will be sunny with a high of 92. From the Arkansas Now Weather Center, I'm meteorologist Laura Huckabee.

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1: Hi, everyone. Skies will be partly cloudy tonight as temperatures settle in the mid-70s. Tomorrow for Wednesday, we've got a sunny day. It's going to be a hot day. The high will be 95, our heat index, just above 100. Wednesday night, we'll bring in a 50% chance of showers and storms. We could certainly use the rain. Some of that will spill into the very first part of Thursday. But by Thursday afternoon, sunshine and a high of 94. Right now, it looks like Friday will be sunny with a high of 92. From the Arkansas Now Weather Center, I'm meteorologist Laura Huckabee.

0: Car reports.
1: The type of cancer was not disclosed by her family in the statement. They say she died peacefully at Vanderbilt Ingram Cancer Center in Nashville, surrounded by loved ones. Parton became one of the defining voices in country music, racking up 11 Grammy Awards, selling more than 100 million records worldwide over six decades. President Trump has ordered U.S. flags to fly at half staff in honor of Parton for a week. I'm Scott Carr.
0: The entertainment world is paying tribute to Dolly Parton. American Pie singer-songwriter Don McLean knew Parton was something special when he met her on the road early on in her career.
2: Nobody knew who she was, and I thought, wow, she's not only beautiful, but she's so talented. And, you know, who knew that she'd develop into this gigantic star?
0: Country musicians, including Reba McEntire, Casey Musgraves, Maren Morris, and many others, remembered Parton in social media posts. Senator Darlene Graham is the winner of the Republican Senate primary runoff in South Carolina. The President Trump-backed Graham defeated Congressman Ralph Norman. She'll face Democrat Annie Andrews in November. The special Senate primary came after Graham's brother, Senator Lindsey Graham's sudden death. The judge in the Lindsey Clancy murder trial in Massachusetts expects one more final day of testimony on Wednesday, with closing arguments to begin on Thursday. Clancy's admitted to strangling her three young children in 2023, but has pleaded not guilty while claiming she had postpartum psychosis. The PGA Tour is partnering with the LeBron James Family Foundation to bring an event to Akron, Ohio next year. The tournament at Firestone Country Club will feature amateurs and professionals from the Tour's Pathway to Progression Pro Bound 5 program. PGA Tour players will also mentor students from James' I Promise program. I'm Tammy Trujillo. The U.S. Secret Service says it's aware of an Iranian video appearing to threaten the life of Barron Trump, President Trump's youngest son. Matt Mattinson reports.
3: Hardline Iranian state media have repeatedly featured content threatening the lives of Trump and his family after its former supreme leader was assassinated, but this appears to be the first time Barron has been publicly singled out. The video says Barron's movements are being monitored and reports a $10 million bounty on his head. The Secret Service told CNN in a statement that it investigates anything that could be perceived as a threat against the first family. I'm Matt Mattinson.
0: The U.S. Agriculture Secretary says the White House is plan to temporarily pause higher tariffs on ground beef imports is still under discussion. Brooke Rollins said U.S. Trade Representative Jamison Greer is still finalizing the plan along with President Trump. This after backlash among Republicans over the proposal after Trump announced the decision last week, saying the imported products would be sold at 25% below market price. Dogs may not know what a popularity contest is, but these 10 breeds are winners anyway. That story from Michael Kastner.
4: I want a dog to curl up beside me.
5: The pet sitter and service provider Rover assessed its database of millions of user-submitted dogs to determine which 10 breeds are among the most popular with U.S. families in 2026. Non-designer mixed breeds once again come in at number one in the rankings, followed by Labrador Retrievers, Golden Retrievers, Golden Doodles, and German Shepherds to round out the top five. The small but feisty Chihuahua enters the list at number six. I'm Michael Kastner.
0: 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I'm Tammy Trujillo.
6: Hi, everyone. Skies will be partly cloudy tonight as temperatures settle in the mid-70s. Tomorrow for Wednesday, we've got a sunny day. It's going to be a hot day. The high will be 95. Our heat index just above 100. Wednesday night, we'll bring in a 50% chance of showers and storms. We could certainly use the rain. Some of that will spill into the very first part of Thursday. But by Thursday afternoon, sunshine and a high of 94. Right now, it looks like Friday will be sunny with a high of 92. From the Arkansas Now Weather Center, I'm meteorologist Laura Huckabee.

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1: Hi, everyone. Skies will be partly cloudy tonight as temperatures settle in the mid-70s. Tomorrow for Wednesday, we've got a sunny day. It's going to be a hot day. The high will be 95. Our heat index just above 100. Wednesday night, we'll bring in a 50% chance of showers and storms. We could certainly use the rain. Some of that will spill into the very first part of Thursday. But by Thursday afternoon, sunshine and a high of 94. Right now, it looks like Friday will be sunny with a high of 92. From the Arkansas Now Weather Center, I'm meteorologist Laura Huckabee.

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1: Country music legend Dolly Parton has died at the age of 80 after a brief battle with cancer. That's according to a statement from her family. Scott Carr reports.
2: The type of cancer was not disclosed by her family in the statement. They say she died peacefully at Vanderbilt Ingram Cancer Center in Nashville, surrounded by loved ones. Parton became one of the defining voices in country music, racking up 11 Grammy Awards, selling more than 100 million records worldwide over six decades.

0: President Trump has ordered U.S. flags to fly at half-staff in honor of Parton for a week. I'm Scott Carr.
1: The entertainment world is paying tribute to Dolly Parton. American Pie singer-songwriter Don McLean knew Parton was something special when he met her on the road early on in her career.
2: Nobody knew who she was, and I thought, wow, she's not only beautiful, but she's so talented. And, you know, who knew that she'd develop into this gigantic star?
1: Country musicians, including Reba McEntire, Casey Musgraves, Maren Morris, and many others, remembered Parton in social media posts. Senator Darlene Graham is the winner of the Republican Senate primary runoff in South Carolina. The President Trump-backed Graham defeated Congressman Ralph Norman. She'll face Democrat Annie Andrews in November. The special Senate primary came after Graham's brother, Senator Lindsey Graham's sudden death. The judge in the Lindsey Clancy murder trial in Massachusetts expects one more final day of testimony on Wednesday, with closing arguments to begin on Thursday. Clancy's admitted to strangling her three young children in 2023, but has pleaded not guilty while claiming she had postpartum psychosis. The PGA Tour is partnering with the LeBron James Family Foundation to bring an event to Akron, Ohio next year. The tournament at Firestone Country Club will feature amateurs and professionals from the Tour's Pathway to Progression Pro Bound 5 program. PGA Tour players will also mentor students from James' I Promise program. I'm Tammy Trujillo. The U.S. Secret Service says it's aware of an Iranian video appearing to threaten the life of Barron Trump, President Trump's youngest son. Matt Mattinson reports.
3: Hardline Iranian state media have repeatedly featured content threatening the lives of Trump and his family after its former supreme leader was assassinated, but this appears to be the first time Barron has been publicly singled out. The video says Barron's movements are being monitored and reports a $10 million bounty on his head. The Secret Service told CNN in a statement that it investigates anything that could be perceived as a threat against the first family. I'm Matt Mattinson.
1: The U.S. Agriculture Secretary says the White House is plan to temporarily pause higher tariffs on ground beef imports is still under discussion. Brooke Rollins said U.S. Trade Representative Jamison Greer is still finalizing the plan along with President Trump. This after backlash among Republicans over the proposal after Trump announced the decision last week, saying the imported products would be sold at 25% below market price. Dogs may not know what a popularity contest is, but these 10 breeds are winners anyway. That story from Michael Kastner.
4: I want a dog to curl up beside me.
5: The pet sitter and service provider Rover assessed its database of millions of user-submitted dogs to determine which 10 breeds are among the most popular with U.S. families in 2026. Non-designer mixed breeds once again come in at number one in the rankings, followed by Labrador Retrievers, Golden Retrievers, Golden Doodles, and German Shepherds to round out the top five. The small but feisty Chihuahua enters the list at number six. I'm Michael Kastner.
1: 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I'm Tammy Trujillo.
6: Hi, everyone. Skies will be partly cloudy tonight as temperatures settle in the mid-70s. Tomorrow for Wednesday, we've got a sunny day. It's going to be a hot day. The high will be 95. Our heat index just above 100. Wednesday night, we'll bring in a 50% chance of showers and storms. We could certainly use the rain. Some of that will spill into the very first part of Thursday. But by Thursday afternoon, sunshine and a high of 94. Right now, it looks like Friday will be sunny with a high of 92. From the Arkansas Now Weather Center, I'm meteorologist Laura Huckabee.

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1: Hi, everyone. Skies will be partly cloudy tonight as temperatures settle in the mid-70s. Tomorrow for Wednesday, we've got a sunny day. It's going to be a hot day. The high will be 95. Our heat index just above 100. Wednesday night, we'll bring in a 50% chance of showers and storms. We could certainly use the rain. Some of that will spill into the very first part of Thursday. But by Thursday afternoon, sunshine and a high of 94. Right now, it looks like Friday will be sunny with a high of 92. From the Arkansas Now Weather Center, I'm meteorologist Laura Huckabee.

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1: Hi, everyone. Skies will be partly cloudy tonight as temperatures settle in the mid-70s. Tomorrow for Wednesday, we've got a sunny day. It's going to be a hot day. The high will be 95, our heat index, just above 100. Wednesday night, we'll bring in a 50% chance of showers and storms. We could certainly use the rain. Some of that will spill into the very first part of Thursday. But by Thursday afternoon, sunshine and a high of 94. Right now, it looks like Friday will be sunny with a high of 92. From the Arkansas Now Weather Center, I'm meteorologist Laura Huckabee.

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1: Country music legend Dolly Parton has died at the age of 80 after a brief battle with cancer. That's according to a statement from her family. Scott Carr reports.
2: The type of cancer was not disclosed by her family in the statement. They say she died peacefully at Vanderbilt Ingram Cancer Center in Nashville, surrounded by loved ones. Parton became one of the defining voices in country music, racking up 11 Grammy Awards, selling more than 100 million records worldwide over six decades. President Trump has ordered U.S. flags to fly at half staff in honor of Parton for a week. I'm Scott Carr.
1: The entertainment world is paying tribute to Dolly Parton. American Pie singer-songwriter Don McLean knew Parton was something special when he met her on the road early on in her career.
3: Nobody knew who she was, and I thought, wow, she's not only beautiful, but she's so talented. And, you know, who knew that she'd develop into this gigantic star?
1: Country musicians, including Reba McEntire, Casey Musgraves, Maren Morris, and many others, remembered Parton in social media posts. Senator Darlene Graham is the winner of the Republican Senate primary runoff in South Carolina. The President Trump-backed Graham defeated Congressman Ralph Norman. She'll face Democrat Annie Andrews in November. The special Senate primary came after Graham's brother, Senator Lindsey Graham's sudden death. The judge in the Lindsey Clancy murder trial in Massachusetts expects one more final day of testimony on Wednesday, with closing arguments to begin on Thursday. Clancy's admitted to strangling her three young children in 2023, but has pleaded not guilty while claiming she had postpartum psychosis. The PGA Tour is partnering with the LeBron James Family Foundation to bring an event to Akron, Ohio next year. The tournament at Firestone Country Club will feature amateurs and professionals from the Tour's Pathway to Progression Pro Bound 5 program. PGA Tour players will also mentor students from James' I Promise program. I'm Tammy Trujillo. The U.S. Secret Service says it's aware of an Iranian video appearing to threaten the life of Barron Trump, President Trump's youngest son. Matt Mattinson reports.
4: Hardline Iranian state media have repeatedly featured content threatening the lives of Trump and his family after its former supreme leader was assassinated, but this appears to be the first time Barron has been publicly singled out. The video says Barron's movements are being monitored and reports a $10 million bounty on his head. The Secret Service told CNN in a statement that it investigates anything that could be perceived as a threat against the first family. I'm Matt Mattinson.
1: The U.S. Agriculture Secretary says the White House is plan to temporarily pause higher tariffs on ground beef imports is still under discussion. Brooke Rollins said U.S. Trade Representative Jamison Greer is still finalizing the plan along with President Trump. This after backlash among Republicans over the proposal after Trump announced the decision last week, saying the imported products would be sold at 25% below market price. Dogs may not know what a popularity contest is, but these 10 breeds are winners anyway. That story from Michael Kastner.
5: I want a dog to curl up beside me.
6: The pet sitter and service provider Rover assessed its database of millions of user-submitted dogs to determine which 10 breeds are among the most popular with U.S. families in 2026. Non-designer mixed breeds once again come in at number one in the rankings, followed by Labrador Retrievers, Golden Retrievers, Golden Doodles, and German Shepherds to round out the top five. The small but feisty Chihuahua enters the list at number six. I'm Michael Kastner.
1: 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I'm Tammy Trujillo.
7: Hi, everyone. Skies will be partly cloudy tonight as temperatures settle in the mid-70s. Tomorrow for Wednesday, we've got a sunny day. It's going to be a hot day. The high will be 95, our heat index, just above 100. Wednesday night, we'll bring in a 50% chance of showers and storms. We could certainly use the rain. Some of that will spill into the very first part of Thursday. But by Thursday afternoon, sunshine and a high of 94. Right now, it looks like Friday will be sunny with a high of 92. From the Arkansas Now Weather Center, I'm meteorologist Laura Huckabee.

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1: Hi, everyone. Skies will be partly cloudy tonight as temperatures settle in the mid-70s. Tomorrow for Wednesday, we've got a sunny day. It's going to be a hot day. The high will be 95. Our heat index just above 100. Wednesday night, we'll bring in a 50% chance of showers and storms. We could certainly use the rain. Some of that will spill into the very first part of Thursday. But by Thursday afternoon, sunshine and a high of 94. Right now, it looks like Friday will be sunny with a high of 92. From the Arkansas Now Weather Center, I'm meteorologist Laura Huckabee.

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1: Hi everyone, skies will be partly cloudy tonight as temperatures settle in the mid-70s. Tomorrow for Wednesday, we've got a sunny day, it's going to be a hot day, the high will be 95, our heat index just above 100. Wednesday night will bring in a 50% chance of showers and storms, we could certainly use the rain. Some of that will spill into the very first part of Thursday, but by Thursday afternoon, sunshine and a high of 94. Right now it looks like Friday will be sunny with a high of 92. From the Arkansas Now Weather Center, I'm meteorologist Laura Huckabee.

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1: Country music legend Dolly Parton has died at the age of 80 after a brief battle with cancer. That's according to a statement from her family. Scott Carr reports.
2: The type of cancer was not disclosed by her family in the statement. They say she died peacefully at Vanderbilt Ingram Cancer Center in Nashville, surrounded by loved ones. Parton became one of the defining voices in country music, racking up 11 Grammy Awards, selling more than 100 million records worldwide over six decades.
3: Here you come again.
2: President Trump has ordered U.S. flags to fly at half-staff in honor of Parton for a week. I'm Scott Carr.
1: The entertainment world is paying tribute to Dolly Parton. American Pie singer-songwriter Don McLean knew Parton was something special when he met her on the road early on in her career.
4: Nobody knew who she was, and I thought, wow, she's not only beautiful, but she's so talented. And, you know, who knew that she'd develop into this gigantic star?
1: Country musicians, including Reba McEntire, Casey Musgraves, Maren Morris, and many others, remembered Parton in social media posts. Senator Darlene Graham is the winner of the Republican Senate primary runoff in South Carolina. The President Trump-backed Graham defeated Congressman Ralph Norman. She'll face Democrat Annie Andrews in November. The special Senate primary came after Graham's brother, Senator Lindsey Graham's sudden death. The judge in the Lindsey Clancy murder trial in Massachusetts expects one more final day of testimony on Wednesday, with closing arguments to begin on Thursday. Clancy's admitted to strangling her three young children in 2023, but has pleaded not guilty while claiming she had postpartum psychosis. The PGA Tour is partnering with the LeBron James Family Foundation to bring an event to Akron, Ohio next year. The tournament at Firestone Country Club will feature amateurs and professionals from the Tour's Pathway to Progression Pro Bound 5 program. PGA Tour players will also mentor students from James' I Promise program. I'm Tammy Trujillo. The U.S. Secret Service says it's aware of an Iranian video appearing to threaten the life of Barron Trump, President Trump's youngest son. Matt Mattinson reports.
5: Hardline Iranian state media have repeatedly featured content threatening the lives of Trump and his family after its former supreme leader was assassinated, but this appears to be the first time Barron has been publicly singled out. The video says Barron's movements are being monitored and reports a $10 million bounty on his head. The Secret Service told CNN in a statement that it investigates anything that could be perceived as a threat against the first family. I'm Matt Mattinson.
1: The U.S. Agriculture Secretary says the White House is plan to temporarily pause higher tariffs on ground beef imports is still under discussion. Brooke Rollins said U.S. Trade Representative Jamison Greer is still finalizing the plan along with President Trump. This after backlash among Republicans over the proposal after Trump announced the decision last week, saying the imported products would be sold at 25% below market price. Dogs may not know what a popularity contest is, but these 10 breeds are winners anyway. That story from Michael Kastner.
6: I want a dog to curl up beside me.
7: The pet sitter and service provider Rover assessed its database of millions of user-submitted dogs to determine which 10 breeds are among the most popular with U.S. families in 2026. Non-designer mixed breeds once again come in at number one in the rankings, followed by Labrador Retrievers, Golden Retrievers, Golden Doodles, and German Shepherds to round out the top five. The small but feisty Chihuahua enters the list at number six. I'm Michael Kastner.
1: 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I'm Tammy Trujillo.

0: Here are the latest headlines from the Arkansas Now newsroom. A federal judge has ruled a Missouri customer's antitrust suit against Little Rock-based integrated cannabis company Good Day Farm will remain in federal court. The suit by Damon Frost Jr. seeks class action status and contends Good Day Farm established a group made up of more than 60 Missouri dispensaries, all operating under the direction of Good Day Farm, resulting in limited market competition. It asks for a court to break up the group and compensate its Missouri customers for the harm it caused. Police in Little Rock are investigating after a woman was killed in an overnight stabbing. Police said they were called around 3:19 a.m. Tuesday morning at a home in the 7900 block of West 36th Street. After arriving, officials said they found a woman dead inside the home with stab wounds. And according to AAA, the average price of gas in Arkansas is $3.77 a gallon. That's up from last week's average of $3.70, but down from last month's average of $3.80. From the Arkansas Now newsroom, I'm Scotty Woodson.
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4: It is 9 minutes after 5 a.m. The weather forecast calling for a partly cloudy morning, partly sunny in the afternoon. There is a 70% chance for showers and thunderstorms this afternoon. Look for a high temperature of 92. Mostly cloudy, a 30% chance for rain tonight, 72, and then sunny for tomorrow in 92. Yesterday's high was 92, the overnight low 77. 77's the temperature now.

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2: 23 minutes after 9 o'clock, I check the weather forecast for this Wednesday, 26th day of August. It should be a partly cloudy morning, partly sunny for most of the day. There is a 70% chance for showers and thunderstorms this afternoon, 92. Mostly cloudy with a slight chance for some rain early tonight, a low temperature of 72. Sunny and 92 for tomorrow, sunny and 88 degrees for Friday. Football Friday looks real good, clear, 65 degrees, and then sunny and 92 on Saturday and sunny and 92 on Sunday. Yesterday's high 92, the overnight low 77. 77's the temperature now.

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0: Iowa Senator Chuck Grassley says the U.S. and Canada need to get back to the negotiating table, which is in the best interest of U.S. farmers, while parting with the president's approach to lowering beef prices. Grassley says it's time for cooler heads to prevail, given the tens of billions of dollars in farm trade between the U.S. and Canada.
2: It'll be better if we get things quieted down, get these tariffs down, get back to the USMCA in its original form. There are things that need to be renegotiated,
0: such as Canada's dairy import restrictions. But Grassley says U.S. farmers need certainty, not a new tariff war.
2: With all these ups and downs, whether or not the USMCA is going to exist, what the level of tariffs will be, and the ongoing negotiations, just restrict the certainty that you need in the economic world of international trade.
0: And all made worse by last week's breakdown in tariff talks. Grassley, meantime, parts with the president on his 90-day beef tariff suspension to help reduce consumer prices at home.
2: President Trump's announcement comes right after Tyson Foods closed its beef plant there in Joslyn, Illinois. Both announcements created additional uncertainty for American producers, driving cattle prices down, forcing farmers to make expensive adjustments to haul cattle many more miles further for slaughter.
0: Grassley says the answer is more grazing access, lower inspection fees, and more processing plants, not more beef imports. Now let's take a look at the markets and how they closed yesterday. September corn at 5.5 up 9, with December corn at 523.5 up 8. September soybeans at 1228 up 12, with November soybeans 1237.75 up 13.5. September wheat at 685.5 up 3.75. December wheat at 703.25 up 3.75. October cotton at 8708 down 40. December cotton at 8834 down 49. September rice 1439 down 16. November rice 1487 down 40. 14.5. Moving on to livestock now. August live cattle at 218.10 down 197.5. October live cattle at 210.95 down 265. August feeder cattle at 333.72.5 up 15. September feeder cattle at 319.27.5 down 495. October lane hogs at 80.45 down 67.5. With December hogs at 70.35 down 112.5. Now a look at our regional weather forecast. Chances for showers coming into the forecast for today and tonight. The heat will continue with highs in the mid to upper 80s and heat index values well into the triple digits. Clearing and slightly cooler for Friday and Saturday, with highs warming back up into the upper 90s to near 100 degrees by the early part of next week. That's your EAB Morning Farm Report, and I'm Scotty Woodson. Have a great day.
3: Hey guys, it's Jason.
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5: It is 11 minutes until the 6 o'clock world and national news, local and regional news, a detailed look at the weather, the markets, and get you the Yom Patrol program at 6:30 this morning. Should be partly cloudy, becoming partly sunny, a 70% chance for rain today and a high in the lower 90s. Mostly cloudy, a 30% chance for rain early tonight, temperature in the low 70s, and then the rest of the week really looks good. Sunny on Thursday and 92, sunny on Friday, 88 for a high Friday, mostly clear for football Friday night, 65 degrees, sunny and 92 on Saturday and Sunday. 92 the high yesterday, 77 the overnight low at 77 degrees now.

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1: American presidents are honoring the life and legacy of the queen of country music, Dolly Parton, who died after a brief battle with cancer. Rory O'Neill reports.
2: All the former presidents issued statements following Dolly Parton's death. President Obama wrote about Parton's journey from a one-room cabin to winning Grammys and even helping to fund development of the COVID vaccine. President Clinton called her a one-of-a-kind entertainer. The Bushes said they respected Dolly Parton's work promoting literacy. Joe Biden called Dolly Parton an American original. President Trump said Parton's death is a true loss for millions and ordered flags to be flown at half-staff for 1 week. I'm Rory O'Neill.
1: Dolly Parton is being remembered for her philanthropy. Her family is asking fans to honor the entertainment icon by supporting her Imagination Library, which provides free books to young children. Earlier this summer, Parton thanked Taylor Swift and Travis Kelce for making a big donation to the program.
3: I was just told that you two are making a donation of $2 million to my Imagination Library. Thank you, thank you, thank you. I'm blown away and overjoyed with that gratitude.
1: She established the Imagination Library in 1995 in honor of her father, who never learned to read or write. The program now distributes free books to children across the U.S., Canada, the U.K., and Australia, gifting more than 3 million books every month. Senator Darlene Graham is the winner of the Republican Senate primary runoff in South Carolina.
4: I want to thank President Trump for all of his support and his endorsement. Mr. President, Lindsey truly loved you and viewed you as one of his closest friends.
1: The Trump-backed Graham defeated Congressman Ralph Norman.
5: The president got involved. He has that right. That's his prerogative. As I told,
1: I'm Michael Kastner.
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1: Ghislaine Maxwell's bid to throw out her sex trafficking conviction is being tossed by a New York federal judge. More from Mark Mayfield.
7: It was a long-shot petition that would have allowed her a new trial. Maxwell, an associate of the late sex offender Jeffrey Epstein, represented herself in the request. She's serving a 20-year prison sentence after being convicted of helping Epstein sexually abuse girls.
1: A recent YouGov survey examines how race relations have changed since 2016. Democrats are nearly twice as likely as Republicans to say race relations in the U.S. have gotten worse in the last decade. In July, 68% of black Americans, 45% of Hispanic Americans, and 36% of white Americans considered racism a big problem in society today. Meanwhile, half of Americans believe that having a rising number of people of many different races, ethnic groups, and nationalities makes the U.S. a better place to live. According to the U.S. Census Bureau, a majority of the population will be made up of people who are black, Asian, Hispanic, and other racial minorities by the year 2050. The Chicago Sky are banning former NBA player Enes Kanter Freedom from Wintrust Arena. More from Tammy Trujillo.
8: Team owner Michael Alter said Tuesday that Kanter Freedom is considered a potential threat to players and won't be allowed back until the team is satisfied otherwise. The ban stems from a confrontation with Sky guard Natasha Cloud during the Sky's loss to the Indiana Fever on Sunday. Alter said Kanter Freedom stood up from his courtside seat, pointed toward Cloud, and stepped toward the court. That prompted security to intervene. Kanter Freedom told Fox News that he was removed for supporting women, while the Sky say the decision was based on his conduct. This comes after Kanter Freedom declared himself a woman and eligible to play in the WNBA.
1: There's the dog days of summer, and then there's today, National Dog Day. The day was created in 2004 and aims to raise awareness about the massive number of dogs that need adoption. I'm Michael Kastner.
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10: Good morning. 7 minutes after 6 a.m. Right now, the temperature is 79 degrees. It is time for our first look at local and regional news on this Wednesday morning, the 26th day of August. The trial is now underway in Jonesville against a Windman who is a former U.S. Bureau of Prisons correctional officer at the Four City Unit. 39-year-old Christopher Alsop was indicted in September of 2023 on 4 counts of attempted production of child pornography and 14 counts of receipt or distribution of child pornography between January 19th and April 20th of 2023. Alsop was arrested while at work at the prison in May of 2023. He initially was jailed at the Cross County Detention Center in Wynn before being moved to the White County Detention Center in Searcy and then to the Greene County Jail in Paragould. If convicted, Alsop faces 15 to 30 years in prison on the attempted production count and 5 to 20 years on each of the distribution counts. The trial is underway in U.S. District Court in Jonesboro. Cherry Fest and Hickory Fest have both released their full schedules. Cherry Fest is September 26th in Cherry Valley. Hickory Fest, October the 24th in Hickory Ridge. Here is the Cherry Fest lineup. It'll begin with recognition of the Citizen of the Year at 9 a.m., followed by a pet contest at 9:30 a.m. Buddy Andrews will perform on the Cherry Fest stage at 10:30 that day, followed by a live auction at noon. Jeff Epps will perform at 1:30 with a cherry spitting contest set for 3 p.m. The headliner will be Aaron Headley, who will perform at 3:30. Cherry Fest will also feature a show and shine car show from 9 until 2, hosted by Val Cover Racing. Registration 9 a.m. to 11 a.m. with the judging at 11:30. Awards will be presented at 1:30. There will also be a Val Cover Racing from 3 until 5. Registration at 3 with the best design voting also starting at 3. The race begins at 4 with awards and door prizes at 5. For Hickory Fest, opening ceremonies will be at 10 a.m. with Jeff Epps performing at 10:30, followed by Consuming Fire at 11:30. Kids games and door prizes will be at 11:15, 12:30, and 1:15. A hot dog eating contest is planned for 12:45, followed by a kids variety show at 1:15, and duck calling contest at 1:45. Bell time for the 100 wrestling is set for 2:30, with Corey and Stephanie Epps performing at 3:30. Headliner is 2026 American Idol winner Hannah Harper at 5 o'clock. Other activities for Hickory Fest: balloon twisting, face painting, a hot rod car show, bouncy houses, a kids train, laser tag, a Nerf gun party, a gaming truck, a mechanical bull, and hot air balloon. Activities are free. You're asked to take your lawn chairs. There's also a number of food trucks and other vendors planned. The Wynn Yellow Jackets are ready to begin the Randy Coleman era. Coleman, the former head coach at Jonesboro and Valley View, was hired to replace Clay Toddy, who is now at Hazen. Coleman says he's ready to return to the sideline after several years in administration.
11: You know, not like a pinch-me moment, but, you know, if you're a coach or if you're passionate about something and you've been away from it for a little while and then you get back into it, you feel like you never appreciated it, but you appreciate things a little bit more when you've been away from it a little while. So it's been nice, and, you know, more than anything, I think the appreciation comes with how good our staff is and how good our kids are and things like that. So we, you know, we have a great group here. Now, I don't know if that means that we're going to, you know, win more games than we lose or however you want to say it, but I enjoy coming to work every day and enjoy competing with these guys just because of who they are.
10: The Jackets are predicted by Hootens to finish fifth in the 5A East in their first season under Coleman. Coleman says he doesn't think that means they will be overlooked by their opponents when it's time for conference play.
11: Here's the deal. They picked us fifth probably because there was a lot of unknown when they did it, but I don't think anybody's going to overlook us. For one, you know, we saw Perry Gould and Brooklyn in team camps this summer. Valley View, you know, there's some personal ties there. And it's homecoming for them. They're not going to overlook us. And then, you know, Bryce Holmes at Greene County Tech and, you know, Coach Hampton at Nettleton, you know, I've been around long enough. They kind of know what to expect when our team shows up. And they're definitely not going to overlook us. And then Harding Academy, I think Harding Academy is going to be a team that thinks they are going to compete for a conference championship. And that will be a game that's late in the year, so it'll have, you know, playoff implications on the line, if not conference championship implications. So I don't think there's one team on the schedule that takes a look at Hootens and sees us fifth and thinks that, this is a game that we should win. I think everybody will know that they'll have to play well to beat it.
10: Jackets will open the season this Friday against Marion at Yellow Jacket Stadium. The Patriots are not a stranger to Coleman, as Marion and Jonesboro were longtime conference opponents.
11: Marion, especially at this point of the season, being non-conference, they're going to be the perfect barometer for, you know, what we need to work on and what we need to get better at, because they're, you know, they've got great athletes across the board. They're very well coached. So, you're going to have to execute well and play disciplined physical football in order to compete in the game. It's a team that I mean, full honesty, and I think if we can, compete with, for four quarters, whether we win or lose with Marion, then I would say that we'll be in the mix every single game in our conference.
10: Kickoff against Marion, 7 o'clock Friday. There's a 5:30 p.m. broadcast time on KWYN AM 1400, 102.9 FM, 106.9 FM, with the EAB Media Group app also broadcasting. 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
10: Good morning, everyone. It is time now for our morning weather report for this Wednesday morning. It is August 26th. 2026. A line of thunderstorms is expected late this afternoon through the evening hours for East Arkansas. There remains some uncertainty regarding where those storms will track, but it appears that eastern Arkansas, the Memphis area, and northwest Mississippi will have the greatest storm chances. Damaging winds will remain the primary threat. A slight risk of severe thunderstorms is in effect for these areas as well today. Dry weather will then return for the weekend with temperatures warming to well above normal. Daytime high temperatures early next week will prevail in the upper 90s over most of the Mid-South. Hot and dry weather appears on the near horizon as an upper-level ridge over New Mexico and Arizona expands eastward into the Mid-South by Sunday. The Mid-South will remain in close proximity to the ridge center through midweek, with daytime temperatures warming the upper 90s and heat index values between 100 and 105, slightly higher over the Delta area of eastern Arkansas. The forecast for today is calling for a partly cloudy morning, a partly sunny afternoon. There is a 70% chance for showers and thunderstorms today. Very humid today with a high temperature of 92. Mostly cloudy, a 30% chance for some showers and thunderstorms early tonight with a low temperature of 72 degrees. Tomorrow should be sunny, 92 degrees. Partly cloudy tomorrow night, 68 degrees. Friday should be sunny, upper 80s for a high on Friday. And then for football games at Wynn and Cherry Valley, Friday night, mostly clear, mid-60s for an overnight low, so it should not be too bad. Sunny with a high temperature of 92 degrees on Saturday, sunny and 92 degrees on Sunday, sunny and 95 degrees on Monday, and then sunny, mid-90s with a heat index up to 105 next Tuesday. 93 was the high yesterday, 79 the overnight low. Right now we have a temperature reading of 79. Degrees. It is 18 minutes after 6 a.m. This has been our morning weather report for this Wednesday morning, the 26th day of August, 2026. The markets and more news coming up.
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15: 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Let's recap the markets and how they closed yesterday. September corn at 5.5 up 9, with December corn at 5.23.5 up 8. September soybeans at 12.28 up 12, with November soybeans 12.37.75 up 30. 13.5. September wheat at 685.5 up 3.75. December wheat at 703.25 up 3.75. October cotton at 8708 down 40. December cotton at 8834 down 49. September rice 1439 down 16. November rice 1487 down 14.5. Moving on to livestock now. August live cattle 218.10 down 197.5. October live cattle 210.95 down 265. August feeder cattle 333.72.5 up 15. September feeder cattle at 319.27.5 down 495. October lane hogs at 80.45 down 67.5, with December hogs at 70.35 down 112.5. That's your EAB Early Morning Market Update, and I'm Scotty Woodson. Have a great day.
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10: 22 minutes after 6 a.m., another look at some local and regional news now. Leaders of Riceland Foods and Producers Rice Mill discuss growing concerns over rising farm imports, international trade policy, and federal actions needed to protect the competitive of U.S. rice farmers with U.S. Representative Rick Crawford of Jonesboro recently. Riceland Foods President CEO Kevin McGilton says imports have more than doubled since 2005 and are on pace to exceed 50% of the U.S. domestic share by 2033. Members and staff of the two cooperatives also discussed rising production costs facing Arkansas rice farmers. Crawford says the concerns underscore the urgency of addressing the growing impact of imported rice on the domestic market. He says he is committed to working on solutions that strengthen the competitiveness of U.S. rice production. Arkansas, while experiencing a drop in rice acreage this year, still leads the nation in rice production. Rice harvest has begun in Cross County, and problems remain with the dryness of the rice despite recent rain.
21: Drying out so quick that you're going to end up, you know, the stalks are going to dry out so quick that you're going to potentially may have just the stalks falling over before you can get to them. So if you're draining huge blocks like thousands of acres at a time or however much it may be and you can't get to it within a week to 10 days, you're kind of, that could be the next problem that you run into.
10: Cross County University of Arkansas Extension Service Staff Chair Gina Martin.
21: It's going to be kind of like a leapfrog effect. So you're going to have to start cutting, and then, of course, people are still watering beans. And so if you're doing that with levees, that's a little bit harder. So you're managing bean water, trying to get ready to harvest, still draining as you go instead of doing big blocks at a time. So that's kind of the situation that we're in right now.
10: Arkansas is in the top five among Arkansas counties in rice production, along with Arkansas, Jackson, Poinsett, and Craighead counties. Miss Cross County Fair Alicia Andrews and Miss Junior Miss Cross County Fair Kaylee Smith are seeking donations to fill the crown ahead of the Miss Arkansas State Fair pageant. To participate, donors are asked to choose a jewel amount between $5 and $100 and make their donation via Cash App. The Fill the Crown Challenge will end this coming Sunday. Donations will go toward pageant dresses, interview attire, hair and makeup, gas and lodging, and more for the pageant. Any additional funds will be used for next year's Miss Cross County Fair pageant. The Wynn Yellow Jacket Athletics Department has released details regarding Friday's home football opener at Yellow Jacket Stadium. As a reminder, the stadium has a clear bag policy. Clear plastic, vinyl, or PVC bags should not exceed 12 inches by 6 inches by 12 inches. 1 gallon clear bag plastic bags will be accepted, as will small clutch bags, approximately hand size, with or without a handle or strap. A full full list of prohibited bags and items is available online. Gates open at 5:30 Friday. We kick off set for 7 against Marion. Jackson and Lemon Street will be closed to through traffic starting at 4 p.m. Friday until the departure of visiting buses. Fans may park only in designated car parking spaces. Parking on sidewalks, grass, and any other undesignated areas prohibited. Parking behind Yellow Jacket Arena is reserved for administrators and coaches. Vehicles parked in undesignated areas may be towed at the owner's expense. Overflow parking is available when intermediate in the temporary high school campus. Shuttle buses will transport fans when necessary. Tickets can be purchased online through the GoFan app and will be available at the gates. For information, more information is available on the Wynn Yellow Jacket Athletics social media page. It is 27 minutes after 6 a.m.
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10: Time now for some announcements. First Financial Bank in Cherry Valley will hold a lunchtime tailgate before the Cross County Harrisburg football game Friday. That's from 11:30 until 2. A benefit dinner and auction will be held for the Bailey Sitzer family Saturday. That'll be at the Hickory Ridge Cafe starting at 5. Sandwich combos begin at $8. A volunteer training for UAEACC Arts schedule will be held at the Fine Arts Center at UAEACC in Four City next Tuesday. That'll begin at 5:30 p.m. And Cope Pioneer Days is coming up on Saturday, September the 19th. It'll be held from 9 a.m. to 3 p.m. at the William Stone House in Coat. We've got Arkansas News and the Yacht Patrol coming up.
2: Have you ever told someone, all you can do is all you can do? Hi, I'm Janet Benson, pastor of Wynn Presbyterian Church. Often when we say that, what we really mean is, take it or leave it. This is the best I can do. But maybe you're compassionate and you're giving someone grace when they can't do what was expected. We're all pushed to our limits at times, feeling like too much is asked of us. And whether we admit it or not, we can feel that way about God as well. 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
22: Here are the latest headlines from the Arkansas Now newsroom. President Donald Trump has ordered American flags to be lowered a half staff after the death of country music songwriter, singer, and philanthropist Dolly Parton. Parton died at the age of 80 yesterday. The number of cyclosporiasis cases in Arkansas continues to inch up. As of Tuesday, the Arkansas Department of Health reported 287 lab-confirmed cases of the disease so far this year, 10 more cases since August 18th. Many of the cases are clustered in the northwest part of the state, with Benton County having the most cases with 160. And a man has been charged with murder after a passenger was killed in a Little Rock police chase crash. Police said the crash happened when a car fleeing Little Rock police crashed into a guardrail and overturned on Interstate 430 near Stagecoach Road. The car had two occupants, the driver, 26-year-old Samuel Shelton, and passenger, 27-year-old Jamia Trotter, who was killed. Shelton was charged with first-degree murder along with several other charges. From the Arkansas Now newsroom, I'm Scotty Woodson.
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10: All righty. It is 28 minutes now before 7 o'clock on the Yawn Patrol program. The microphone needs to wake up, doesn't it?
23: It does.
10: It just don't want to wake up this morning.
23: It doesn't want me talking because it won't come up to where my mouth is.
10: Yeah.
23: Well, I think a lot of people are going to be down today, just like I am, because of Dolly. I mean, if you haven't heard about it, you've been under a rock, because everything on my feet was about Dolly Parton, and I've decided that's how I want to be remembered.
10: Yeah.
23: Because I can't find anybody that's ever had a bad thing to say about her.
10: Well, what could there be?
23: Exactly.
10: Yeah.
23: Exactly.
10: Yeah. We're going to obviously be playing her music a lot today.
23: So, oh, yes. So. I sure hope so.
10: Yeah. So, yeah, that's it. That's a, you know, that's one of the ones you, you know, Dolly Parton will never die, but she did.
23: Yeah.
10: She must have had cancer pretty bad, because I don't think she was diagnosed that long ago.
23: It says a short fight with cancer. So.
10: Yeah, so.
23: And she still had big plans of turning herself into an avatar, you know, and doing it like, you know, having it on the screen. And so, I mean, but she made plans, and I'm sure everything will go on, you know, because, I mean, she had time to prepare and get things in order. So, good for her.
10: Yeah, yeah. I was just wondering. I was watching all that stuff. We need to go to the stuff, but I was just wondering. All that stuff was on, and I pretty much dropped everything to watch that. And I was just thinking, you know, all that stuff going on. I wonder what her family's doing. I wonder if they're sitting there watching TV like everybody else is.
23: I don't know.
10: You know?
23: Yeah.
10: Because, you know, they knew her better than anybody, you know, and their loss is bigger than anybody's.
23: Yeah, I think she was the fourth child of 11.
10: Yeah.
23: Okay.
10: Yeah.
23: And, of course, Miley Cyrus is her goddaughter.
10: Yeah, that's right. All right, well, let's do this, and like I said, we're going to be doing a lot of
23: Dolly
10: today.
24: It's time for the Pledge of Allegiance, brought to you by Cross County Sheriff David West.
25: This is Cross County Sheriff David West, and I'd like to remind drivers of the life-saving benefits of wearing a seatbelt. It's the simplest thing you can do to limit injury or save a life during a crash. Everyone, no matter their age, needs to remember to buckle up. If you know someone who does not buckle up when they drive, ask them to consider wearing their seatbelt. It's not just a safe thing to do, it's the law. Thank you.
24: That was Cross County Sheriff David West, today's sponsor of the Pledge of Allegiance.
26: This is Miss Kathleen Parker at Cross County Elementary, and this is my fifth grade class.
27: I pledge allegiance to the flag of the United States of America and to the republic for which it stands, one nation, under God, indivisible, with liberty and justice for all.
10: All right, weather looking pretty good.
23: Partly cloudy early this morning, then becoming partly sunny. Chance of showers, 70% chance. Tonight, mostly cloudy. And of course, today the highs are going to be in the lower 90s. Chance of showers, slight chance of thunderstorms tonight. Lows in the lower 70s. 30% chance of rain. Thursday, sunny, highs in the lower 90s. North winds around 5. Thursday night, partly cloudy. Lows in the upper 60s. Friday, sunny, highs in the upper 80s. Friday night, mostly clear. Lows in the mid 60s. Saturday, sunny, highs in the lower 90s. Saturday night, clear, lows in the upper 60s. Sunday, sunny, highs in the lower 90s. Sunday night, mostly clear, lows in the lower 70s. Monday, sunny, highs in the mid 90s. Monday night, mostly clear, lows in the mid 70s. And Tuesday, sunny, highs in the mid 90s with heat index values up to 105.
10: Yeah. 93, the high yesterday, 79. The overnight low, that is the current temperature. North winds at 5 miles per hour. 92% the humidity. 29.95. Boy, if we got a barometer in the 90s, we're going to blow up. 29.95 for the barometric pressure. It's 24 minutes until 7 o'clock.
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0: Well, that was one of her very first. In fact, I remember her. I saw clips yesterday of her singing that on the Porter Wagoner show.
1: Mm-hmm. Yeah.
0: Yeah.
1: Once again, we're going to just address this probably most of the show, y'all, because I think she deserves it. I truly do. An individual on social media last night, evidently he's some sort of, I don't know, broadcaster or something. But anyway, he said he was in a restaurant in Nashville. And I'm going to get choked up today, so just overlook me. Said one of the customers came in and told the lady, the main waitress at the food thing, that Dolly had died, and she went back and told the staff, and all the staff came out crying.
0: Yeah.
1: Because, like I said, I cried yesterday, y'all. I'm not gonna deny it, because I never met the lady, but I truly believe that, you know, they said something to her, and she said, I love people, and I want to be loved back.
0: Right.
1: And she didn't judge. She didn't get into politics. She wasn't confrontational about anything. I mean, some of her songs were, you know, she got her point across, but, I mean, she was just absolutely special, and the fact that she did not divulge, really, she just said that there's autoimmune problems and kidney problems, and actually, I guess we might have found out that later, even she was battling cancer, mm-hmm. but she kept all that kind of to herself, and she had every right to.
0: Yeah, yeah. We're going to be featuring her songs, of course. By the way, I just Googled things. She had 11 Grammys,
1: mm-hmm.
0: 50 Grammy nominations.
1: Sure did, yeah.
0: Yep. And her last Grammy came in 2021.
1: Yep.
0: And we'll play that after this next break. It's mm-hmm. actually a Christian song.
1: Mm-hmm.
0: Yeah.
1: Yeah, the best, He's Alive is, in my opinion, one of the best Christian songs she ever sang.
0: That's not the one.
1: Yeah, but that's one of the best ones she ever sang, yeah, in my opinion. Yeah. I mean, it was absolutely wonderful.
0: We'll see if I can find that, too.
1: It was really, really good. Yeah. But, yeah, I mean, and I love what she said. She called her nephew and said that she wants to rest in a beautiful bed of plush cotton because after mm-hmm. life wearing heavy rhinestones, she finally deserves to be comfortable and have some rest.
0: Yeah, yeah. All right, I tell you what, let's do. Let's go ahead and do the birthday calendar because, like I said, we're going to play a lot of those songs, and we're going to play them completely through. So, you know,
1: you want me to do the birthday calendar? The lunch.
0: I'm sorry, the school lunch.
1: The lunch.
0: Menus.
1: Okay.
0: Yeah, let me do this.
2: 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Today's school lunch menus are brought to you by Cross Bank.
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0: Well, she gets to see Jesus now. That was her last Grammy, that 2021.
1: Okay.
0: Shared with Zach Williams.
1: And Zach Williams is from
0: Bono.
1: Okay.
0: Yeah, we were just talking about them a couple of years ago.
1: We weren't. We were talking to him about them on Monday.
0: Yep.
1: Sure were.
0: How about that? Well, yep, that was in 2021. There was Jesus. She had, as I mentioned, 11 Grammys.
1: Well, I'm gonna

0: insert something now so I can kind of compose myself and get myself together. What does it mean when a coach calls an audible?
1: That means you're changing the plays.
0: Okay, that's what I thought.
1: Yep.
0: Because yesterday, and this is once again talking about football practice for Tucker, they'd already sent out the schedule, and so he was not supposed to have practice today. So the coach sent out an email yesterday and said, I'm calling an audible. Mm-hmm. We will have practice on Wednesday.
1: Yeah, that's what it is.
0: Okay, I didn't know what that meant.
1: Yeah,
0: but
1: yeah.
0: I didn't know that means he's yelling.
1: So basically, it's a change of plans.
0: Okay.
1: Okay,
0: well, I have a lot of calling audibles in my life.
1: Yeah, me too. Me too. A whole lot of audibles.
0: Yeah, yeah. For sure. Yeah.
1: I noticed that the Stingers were out there last night.
0: Really?
1: Yeah, the Stingers in Cross County had a little scrimmage out there.
0: Oh, wow.
1: Yeah. The thing is they scrimmage each other in the Jamboree Saturday, too. So they're going to see a lot of each other.
0: Yeah. Well, I really believe a coach is like really, if he feels like his kids aren't really hustling and grinding and pushing and whatever, I can see where they would call an audible and go, if you're not going to give me 100%, we're going to do this again.
1: Well, mainly an audible is like in the middle of a ball game when, you know, you saw Peyton Manning do it a lot. You know, they'll hit their helmet. You see the player, quarterbacks hit their helmet. That means they're changing the play.
0: Okay.
1: Yeah, and then they'll give out and they'll bark some signals.
0: Uh-huh.
1: And they'll change the play.
0: Okay.
1: That's what they're barking signals for. I didn't know this, but I was watching Peyton Manning one time, and somebody asked him, what do all them numbers mean? You know, yell all these numbers. He says, the linemen and the running backs and the wide receivers know when we're changing their play. And we may call out five numbers.
0: Mm-hmm.
1: And the linemen know that number two is their play, what they do, their assignment.
0: Mm-hmm.
1: Well, the receivers will know three might be theirs, four might be running backs. You know, they're giving the different assignments while they're calling the play.
0: Wow.
1: But, and that changes, you know, that changes from, because if it doesn't, the opponents will pick up on.
0: That makes sense, too.
1: Yeah, so they have to change it. It's just very complicated.
0: Hmm.
1: Yeah, but,
0: Well, last night I saw them where they were screaming and yelling and hollering from the dugout because the third baseman on the other team was evidently sending in pitching signals to the pitcher.
1: Yeah.
0: And I don't think you can do that.
1: No, that's called stealing signs. And, and there ain't no rule against it, but it's kind of unethical.
0: Okay. Okay. Yeah. It's a very
1: back in the day, back in the 60s, if you did it against Don Drysdale or Juan Marichal or Bob Gibson, and he thought that you were stealing signals, the next time you came to bat, you might as well get ready because you're going to wear that ball.
0: Wow.
1: Somebody told somebody they hit their first career home run against Bob Gibson, and they were all excited going around the base paths and all that kind of stuff. And one of the veterans sat down next to him. He said, boy, that was great. That was great. Says, congratulations on your home run. Says, next time you go up, you do not need to be dressed in catching gear.
0: That's the way they celebrate. He knew.
1: Yeah.
0: Okay.
1: Yeah.
0: Huh.
1: Yeah. But that's the way it was back in the 60s.
0: Okay.
1: You know, they did throw it.
0: You were going to get slammed. Okay.
1: Yeah. All right. Let's take one more break. We're going to play another Dolly Parton song.
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0: That may be one of my favorite Dolly songs. Mm-hmm. Yeah, mm-hmm. Written from the heart.
1: It was. I think. Yeah. It, I mean, I'm pretty sure it was an actual true story.
0: Yeah. You know, I've been to Gatlinburg and Sevierville and mm-hmm. that area a couple of times, and I've asked. I said, "Well, just exactly where is Dolly's home?" Mm-hmm. And of course, someone. Well, it's been moved to Dolly. Well, I don't want that. Where was she raised? Mm-hmm. And it's out in the middle of nowhere. And they said, no need to go. Since it's, all you'll see is a fence.
1: Oh, okay.
0: And it's blank. Says there's nothing there.
1: Okay.
0: Yeah. But it's out in the middle of the mountains. And
1: yeah.
0: They said the roads are terrible trying to get up.
1: Oh, I bet.
0: And just don't try it.
1: Yeah. Can you imagine the day after you graduate heading to Nashville?
0: Yeah. The day after.
1: Yeah. And then meeting your future husband at the wishy-washy washateria.
0: Yeah. The day after she went.
1: Yeah.
0: Yeah.
1: Yeah, and she said it was just God-given because he wasn't the kind that would just walk up and start talking to a girl. But mm-hmm. he came, walked up, and talked to her.
0: Yeah. How about that?
1: Mm-hmm. Yeah. It was meant to be.
0: Yeah. 17. Sure. She knew. She knew early on.
1: Well, she said someone told her that she was, you know, just a dumb blonde. She said, number one, I'm not dumb. And number two, I'm not blonde.
0: Yeah. That's funny. Uh-huh. So she wasn't blonde. I wonder what she was. She
1: I don't know.
0: Brunette or...
1: But she loved making fun of herself lightly.
0: Oh, she did.
1: You know, and getting other people giggles.
0: Yeah.
1: She had so many good interviews.
0: My favorite line, it takes a lot of money to make me look this cheap.
1: Mm-hmm. Yep. She knew exactly what to say and when.
0: Yeah. Yeah. But all right, we'll be featuring her songs throughout the morning on Young Patrol today. It is 7 o'clock. We're going to break for the news now.
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3: A legend has been lost. Country music star Dolly Parton died Tuesday at the age of 80 after a brief battle with cancer. Her nephew, Brian Seaver, announced the news on social media.
4: Dolly has lived in the light and is in the arms of Jesus, surely met by Carl, her parents, and countless others who have watched her and longed for her to meet them in the heavens.
3: The icon lost her husband of nearly six decades, Carl, in March of last year. Parton racked up 11 Grammy Awards and sold more than 100 million records worldwide over the course of her career. She was also an accomplished actress and philanthropist. President Trump has ordered flags lowered to half staff for a week to honor her. He posted on True Social that her death was a true loss for millions of people. The country music superstar was so beloved by so many that she was named America's most popular person earlier this year. A University of Massachusetts YouGov poll from the spring ranked Parton as the most beloved figure in the entire nation. Other favorable public figures included former President Barack Obama and Taylor Swift. But Parton still came in 50 points higher than Obama and 62 points higher than Swift. Senator Darlene Graham has won the Republican Senate primary runoff in South Carolina. The President Trump-backed Graham defeated Congressman Ralph Norman on Tuesday.
5: The president got involved. He has that right. That's his prerogative. As I told, y'all, his policies are good. I never understood why he got in this race.
3: Graham will face Democrat Annie Andrews in November. A man accused of terrorizing a number of pedestrians in Philadelphia while decked out in a Chucky-style mask has been arrested in Las Vegas. As traders await a key inflation report, stock futures are little changed. I'm Michael Kastner.
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3: As tariffs on some goods from Canada have jumped to 50% and more are being threatened, Detroit Regional Chamber Executive Director Sandy Burrough says the jobs President Trump says he wants to protect don't exist anymore. Burrough says we're paying more now for home improvement goods, home building, paper, and furniture.
7: We're going to see higher prices for automobiles at a time when we have a you know, the highest automobile prices, new car prices that we've ever seen. And this is only going to exacerbate that.
3: He says manufacturing jobs now, especially in the automotive industry, are entry level and don't pay what they paid in the 1970s and 1980s, where someone could support their family, send their children to college, and possibly buy a vacation home in northern Michigan. As far as Trump threatening to change the name of Lake Ontario to Lake America, it doesn't appear likely to happen. Call them UFOs or UAPs, most Americans aren't convinced those flying objects are alien life forms. More from Rory O'Neill.
8: Ask Americans what they think of UFOs, and half will say they're probably human activity or some natural phenomenon. The latest Gallup survey finds 37% believe at least some of those UFOs have been alien spacecraft from outer space. 17% of Americans say they have personally seen something they thought was a UFO. 78% are convinced our federal government knows more about UFOs than it's willing to tell. I'm Rory O'Neill.
3: The first trailer has been released for the Sacha Baron Cohen mockumentary, Ali G, Who Is I?
9: I's gonna get back on top with a brand new thing called a documentary.
3: According to the official synopsis, the film follows Ali G after he spent 20 years chilling and is now shocked that his longtime girlfriend is pregnant. With another mouth to feed, he heads to the U.S. to reclaim his former glory. I'm Michael Kastner.
0: All right, time for some news.
1: Energy Arkansas's plan to convert its coal plant near Redfield to burn natural gas will cost an estimated $301.3 million. The White Bluff power plant is scheduled to shut down by the end of 2028 as a condition of a federal lawsuit settled in a case brought by the Sierra Club and the National Parks Conservation Association. The average ratepayer in Arkansas could see their monthly bill increase 23 cents in the first year of the conversion project and 67 cents by year four. The conversion should begin in 2028 with completion targeted for the mid to late 2029.
0: The number of electric vehicles registered in Arkansas spiked 42% in the first half of 2026 compared to the same period in 2025. Through the first half of this year, 13,272 fully electric vehicles were registered in Arkansas. That number was 9,345 same time 1 year ago. In addition, Arkansas has 69,023 hybrid electric vehicles registered for the first 6 months of the year compared to 51,000 last year. Scott Hardin, director of the Arkansas Department of Finance and Administration, says there's no doubt that higher gasoline prices have sparked the increase in electric and hybrid vehicles in the state. Latest numbers show that the average price of a gallon of gasoline in Arkansas is $3.13 a gallon, nationally at $4.06 a gallon.
1: Jonesboro residents who use city water and light will see an increase in the base rate of their electric bills for the first time in 40 years. The City Water and Light's Board of Directors has approved a two-phase adjustment to electric base rates with a 4.6 increase next year and then 5.0 increase in 2028. The decision was made by the board after a cost of survey study was conducted through New Gen Strategies and Solutions. The study evaluated CWL's revenue requirement and the cost to serve each customer class. It found that CWL's current rate increases collect about $108.2 million a year against a total revenue requirement of $124.9 million.
0: The Arkansas Public Employees Retirement System reached a historic milestone in fiscal 2026, reporting an 18% investment return for the year that ended June 30th. That contributed to the system's investment portfolio, which now exceeds $14 million for the first time in history. The Arkansas Public Employees Retirement System is a state-administered pension fund that provides retirement, disability, and survivor benefits for public employees across Arkansas. The weather?
1: It's going to be partly cloudy early this morning, then becoming partly sunny. Got a chance of showers and thunderstorms early this morning. Then showers are likely with a slight chance of thunderstorms this afternoon. You could feel when you went outside already, it's humid. Highs in the lower 90s. Southeast winds around 5 with a 70% chance of rain. Tonight, mostly cloudy. A chance of showers. Slight chance of thunderstorms. Lows in the lower 70s. Light and variable winds. Chance of rain 30%. Thursday, sunny. Highs in the lower 90s. North winds around 5. Thursday night, partly cloudy. Lows in the upper 60s, northeast winds around 5, and Friday sunny, highs in the upper 80s, northeast winds around 5.
0: 93 was the high yesterday, 79 the overnight low. It is 79 degrees now. North winds at 6 miles per hour. The humidity is 94%. And barometer 29.96. It's 9 minutes after 7 o'clock.
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0: Well, I was watching the tributes. You know, you had Jane Fonda, Lily Tomlin, and there's one other that was with her on 9 to 5, wasn't there? Or was it just three of them?
1: Just three of them.
0: Okay. Well, Lily Tomlin couldn't comment. And Jane Fonda, you know, made a comment. And then Sally Field, you know, she...
1: That's right.
0: They were in...
1: Steel Magnolias.
0: Steel Magnolias together.
1: Yeah.
0: Yeah.
1: And she... I think I even mentioned the other day, if you get a chance to watch Steel Magnolias, because Dolly was great in there.
0: That is a great show.
1: It's an awesome movie. Get your Kleenexes, okay? You're going to need them.
0: And those four women
1: steal
0: the show.
1: Yeah, yeah, they do.
0: Olivia Dukakis, Sally Field, Dolly Parton, and, who's the other one?
1: Shirley MacLaine.
0: Yeah, Shirley MacLaine.
1: And Shirley MacLaine, y'all. Yeah.
0: She's so good in there.
1: I mean, y'all got to watch.
0: Oh, yeah, that's just a good show.
1: Comedy and a tearjerker. Yeah,
0: and then you got Julia Roberts, you know. Daryl Hannah's in it.
1: Yeah. They said that, once again, you and I were just inundated last night watching it, but Julia Roberts did an interview during the Steel Magnolias, and she said, we'd be out there and we'd be sweating and be hot and we'd be griping and we'd be complaining. And she said, I finally looked over and she said, Dolly, you're not saying anything. Dolly said, I'm used to it. I'm fine. I mean, so she never complained. She didn't, you know. And of course, they just, once again, I mean, y'all, there's nobody out there that's got a bad thing to say about that woman.
0: I didn't see Julia Roberts. I bet. Did you see her comment?
1: That was it was back when Dolly was still living and she was talking about it. But no, I didn't see her comment after.
0: Yeah.
1: But I did see a lot of pictures of people, you know, making the AI, people greeting her in heaven.
0: Yeah.
1: And a lot of people commented, boy, that choir is really doing well now. Because I think she was the female Elvis.
0: Mm-hmm.
1: I just do.
0: I don't doubt that.
1: Yeah, I think so.
0: I mean, who wouldn't? Who else would it be?
1: Yeah, I think she was. Yeah. You know, and she really didn't want to get that Rock and Roll Hall of Fame thing. Yeah. She was like, but then she made a rock album.
0: Yeah.
1: Kind of like, you're going to give me an award, I'm going to prove I'm worth it.
0: Yeah.
1: So.
0: Yeah. And you're right. She kind of protested.
1: Yeah, and remember when her and Emmy Lou, and who was the other one? Linda Ronstadt.
0: Yeah.
1: They all sang together. That was beautiful, too.
0: Yeah, let me
1: so
0: see if I got something here.
1: And she said, y'all, that she dressed like she dressed because there was a lady of ill repute.
0: Yeah.
1: She called her the other word, but stood on the corner. She thought she was the most beautiful woman in the world. So she said she'd burn matches and make herself some eyebrows. She'd bust berries and make herself some blush. And said, you know, she wanted to look like that lady. And she said, and now I do.
0: Yeah. Okay, this is from 1987. And it's Dolly, Linda, and Emmylou.
1: Good.
0: It's a classic song, but it's great.
1: Mm-hmm.

0: say, of course, Dolly, Linda Ronstadt, Emmylou Harris. Mm-hmm. Primarily Emmylou Harris, but you could hear Dolly.
1: Oh, you definitely could.
0: Yeah.
1: She was definitely harmonizing.
0: Yeah. I'm going to play Rockin' Years a little bit later.
1: Okay.
0: I love that song.
1: And also, you've got a request here. There's a song called Can't Make New Old Friends with Kenny and Dolly.
0: Can't make new old friends.
1: It says, Sally Field, who had the, and this is from David Owens, brought this to me. Thank you, David. Sally Field, who headlined the 1989 drama as Maylin Eatonton, shared a heartbreaking photo of her and Dolly. It says, if there are truly angels on earth, then we just lost one.
0: Mm-hmm.
1: Field wrote the caption of her post, which featured a photo of herself and Jolene Singer, alongside their castmates, Olympia Dukakis, Charlotte McLean, and Julia Roberts. Dolly Parton, there will never be another.
0: Yeah, yeah. Well, let's take a break, and then we'll see if I can find that song we got a request for.
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0: Obviously, it's a Dolly Parton Yom Patrol, as it should be.
1: Yes, definitely.
0: We do have a request for a song, and kind of introduce it here.
1: It just says, do you have Dolly and Kenny? Can't Make Old Friends.

0: Alrighty. That's nice. I don't think I've ever heard that.
1: Really? Yeah.
0: Yeah. Yeah. Nice song.
1: Yeah. Very, very beautiful song. Another quote here. Let's see here. Julia Roberts says, Dolly was a magical and joyous human. I hold knowing her as a treasure in my life. The sun has dimmed today. Mm-hmm. And then Shirley MacLaine says, God sent her to us and she has returned home.
0: Yep. Yep. All right. It's 28 minutes after 7.
2: Happy birthday to you. Happy birthday to you. Happy birthday. Happy birthday. Happy birthday to you.
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1: Happy birthday in Cherry Valley to Whitney Davies. And let's see, in Hickory Ridge, happy anniversary to Mac and Kayla West. In Wynn, happy birthday to Joe Grubbs, Taylor Beal, James McCrary, Brianna Hirons, Mildred Gilmer, in memory to Steve South, and you guys listen to me carefully. Jimmy and Shelby Wilkins are celebrating their 71st anniversary. Happy anniversary.
0: On the same day their grandkid is. Matt West.
1: That's amazing.
0: Yeah. How about that?
1: Yeah.
0: I wonder if that's by design.
1: Yeah, I don't know.
0: Yeah, happy anniversary, guys. Let's do this.
2: Happy birthday to you. Happy birthday to you. Happy birthday. Happy birthday. Happy birthday to you.
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0: All right, it is Dolly Yom Patrol. We're going to play a special song here by Dolly, and it's going to go out to Jimmy and Shelby today. They're 71st.
1: Good.
0: This is Dolly Parton.

0: Dolly Parton on a bittersweet day for us Dolly Parton fans, but happy anniversary to Jimmy and Shelby. And
1: Definitely happy anniversary to them.
0: Yeah.
1: This is a very inspiring story, Lyndall. An Irish father in 2018, he was a father of three, was given a 5% chance of walking again after he was left paralyzed from the rib cage down. Mm-hmm. He now walks. He's walking 3,000 miles across America on foot.
0: Really?
1: His name is Fergus Farrell, and after going through months of rehabilitation, he gradually learned to walk again. And he's gotten so strong since then, he's even completed ultra marathons. He kicked off his journey at the Brooklyn Bridge and plans to reach the Santa Monica Pier in 75 days. He expects to take about 80,000 steps a day as he crosses 11 states to get out west. Yeah. He's also raising money for the Christopher and Dana Reeve Foundation in Ireland.
0: Well, we won't see him if he's going from New York.
1: Yeah,
0: to,
1: no. But y'all, I mean, 5% chance of walking again.
0: Yeah.
1: And now he's walking.
0: Yeah, that's amazing.
1: Mm-hmm. Yeah. Definitely.
0: Who says miracles don't happen?
1: Oh, yeah, they do. Yeah, no doubt.
0: Yeah. All right, I tell you what, we're going to play a couple more songs here to go along. Not going to do a whole lot of talking today.
1: Okay.
0: So we're going to do some Dolly stuff.
1: I think she deserves that.
0: I do too. All right, let's take a break and we'll be right back.
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laying out in the yard, and it growled at me, and I swallowed hard, and I heard somebody say, "Well, who are you?" Oh, and there he stood in the door of that shack, and his beard and his hair was long and black, and he was the biggest man I'd ever seen. When he spoke, his voice was low and deep, but he just didn't frighten me, 'cause somehow I just knew he wasn't mean. He said, "What you doing?"

0: Well, that was one of her early ones, Joshua.
1: Another, I mean, like you said a minute ago, there aren't any bad ones.
0: No, in fact, I was looking, and I can't make up my mind. I'm going to have to leave some of her best ones out.
1: I know. There's not any. Oh. I mean, and I forgot she was in a movie called Straight Talk.
0: I don't remember that.
1: And yeah, that was actually about broadcasting.
0: Oh.
1: And then, of course, Steel Magnolias and... I'll just say it. It was a movie she was in, Best Little Whorehouse in Texas.
0: Mm-hmm.
1: That was with Sylvester Stallone, I think.
0: Mm-hmm.
1: It might have been with, I can't remember, Burt Reynolds. I can't remember.
0: Yeah, sure, it was Burt Reynolds.
1: Okay, was it Burt Reynolds?
0: Yeah.
1: Okay, yeah. I know she was in another one with Sylvester Stallone.
0: Yeah.
1: And just, you know, and 9 to 5 was hilarious.
0: Yeah, I got that queued up here somewhere. I've already played that.
1: Mm-hmm. Yeah. So, I mean, she was an actress on top of everything else. And, of course, she presented the award to Whitney Houston when she won for I Will Always Love You.
0: Really?
1: Mm-hmm, she did. And she was just as proud as she could be and not one jealous a bit because you should have saw the royalty check she's
0: got.
1: She wasn't upset.
0: That's what we're going to close out with.
1: Yeah.
0: Is I Will Always Love You.
1: Yeah, and people are putting, that's the quote they're using is, we will always love you,
0: yeah,
1: Dolly.
0: Yeah. Would you consider that her signature song?
1: I would.
0: Mm-hmm. I almost would, too, but there's so many good ones.
1: Yeah.
0: But I think that's the one that she's going to.
1: I think so, too.
0: Especially with the circumstances that she wrote it.
1: Mm-hmm.
0: Yeah.
1: Yeah, leaving the Porter Wagoner show after him being her mentor. I think she was on there for like 7 years.
0: Yeah.
1: And she just wanted to branch out on her own, and she did pretty good.
0: So we're featuring Dolly Parton by herself, but, we've already featured Kenny Rogers, her with Kenny Rogers, and her with Linda Ronstadt, Neil O'Hare. She did this song with Ricky Shelton.
1: Okay.
0: Remember that?
1: I do now, yeah.

0: Alrighty.
1: That was Dolly in singing background vocals.
0: Yeah, with Brad Paisley. I was watching the video over here, and it showed a picture of Dolly and her daddy, and Brad and his mom, Ronald and Nancy Reagan.
1: Oh, wow.
0: Dale Earnhardt and his wife, mm-hmm. and, you know, people like that.
1: Mm-hmm. When I get where I'm going.
0: That's good.
1: Only stuff. Happy that's tears.
0: A, yep. It's 11 minutes until 8 o'clock.
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0: Well, it's a tribute to Dolly today, as it well should be on Yom Patrol. Mm-hmm. Had a lot of requests, people coming in. We've featured Kenny and Dolly. We've featured Ricky Van Shelton, Brad Paisley, Linda Ronstadt, and somebody else was with them. I can't remember.
1: But Emmylou Harris. Yeah.
0: But I don't know if a duet is any more famous with Dolly than Porter Wagoner.
1: Gotta be, yeah.
0: So we're going to get us up to the 8 o'clock hour with probably a medley of Porter and Dolly songs.
1: Okay.

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1: American presidents are honoring the life and legacy of the Queen of Country Music, Dolly Parton, who died after a brief battle with cancer. Rory O'Neill reports.
2: All the former presidents issued statements following Dolly Parton's death. President Obama wrote about Parton's journey from a one-room cabin to winning Grammys and even helping to fund development of the COVID vaccine. President Clinton called her a one-of-a-kind entertainer. The Bushes said they respected Dolly Parton's work promoting literacy. Joe Biden called Dolly Parton an American original. President Trump said Parton's death is a true loss for millions and ordered flags to be flown at half staff for 1 week. I'm Rory O'Neill.
1: Jolene. Taylor Swift has penned a thoughtful tribute to the late Dolly Parton. The pop superstar paid her respects on Tuesday and said a world without Dolly doesn't feel possible. But because of the eternally generous way she spent her time on this earth and the countless lives she changed for the better, her legacy will be an everlasting one. Senator Darlene Graham is now South Carolina's Republican Senate nominee in the midterms.
3: I want to thank President Trump for all of his support and his endorsement. Mr. President, Lindsey truly loved you and viewed you as one of his closest friends.
1: The sister of the late Senator Lindsey Graham defeated Congressman Ralph Norman in Tuesday's runoff. He spoke shortly after losing.
4: The president got involved. He has that right. That's his prerogative. As I told, y'all, his policies are good.
1: Montana police say eight people are dead after a gunman opened fire at a house in Billings and then set it on fire. Police say a woman, her four children, parents, and grandmother were found dead Sunday. I'm Michael Kastner.
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1: A man from California has been arrested near the U.S. Capitol with a guillotine. More from Bree Tennis.
6: U.S. Capitol Police say the man was taken into custody Tuesday on suspicion of having a guillotine in the back of his pickup truck. The vehicle spotted around 3 p.m. illegally parked. Investigators are now looking into why 35-year-old Phelan Tam Zui drove from California to Washington and why he had the apparatus in his truck at all. He's facing charges of carrying a dangerous weapon and being in possession of a guillotine, which can come with reckless endangerment charges, but is not illegal to own. I'm Bree Tennis.
1: Elon Musk's private spaceflight company is building a $100 billion campus on the Louisiana coastline. Louisiana Governor Jeff Landry says it will be transformative for the state's economy.
7: This project means more than just steel, technology, and capital. It represents jobs for our families. It represents momentum for our communities.
1: SpaceX says this spaceport will be designed to support thousands of launches annually. There'll be five launch complexes, each with two launch pads. U.S. Secret Service says it's aware of an Iranian video appearing to threaten the life of Barron Trump, President Trump's youngest son. More from Matt Mattinson.
8: Hardline Iranian state media have repeatedly featured content threatening the lives of Trump and his family after its former supreme leader was assassinated, but this appears to be the first time Barron has been publicly singled out. The video says Barron's movements are being monitored and reports a $10 million bounty on his head. The Secret Service told CNN in a statement that it investigates anything that could be perceived as a threat against the First Family.
1: Target shares fell nearly 4% Tuesday after backlash over a potentially offensive Halloween costume. The company apologized for the costume Monday, a children's clown outfit that some say evoked racist minstrel stereotypes, and pulled it from shelves and online sales. I'm Michael Kastner.
9: Some local and regional news. Now, the trial is now underway in Jonesville against a Wynn man who is a former U.S. Bureau of Prisons correctional officer at the Forest City Unit. 39-year-old Christopher Alsop was indicted in September of 2023. On 4 counts of attempted production of child pornography and 14 counts of receipt of or distribution of child pornography between January 19th and April 20th of 2023. Alsop was arrested while at work at the prison in May of 2023. He was originally jailed at the Cross County Detention Center in Wynn before being moved to the White County Detention Center in Searcy and then to the Greene County Jail in Wynn if convicted. Also faces 15 to 30 years in prison on the attempted production count and 5 to 20 years on each of the distribution counts. And trial is underway at U.S. District Court in Jonesboro. Delta Regional Airport Authority will meet tomorrow at the airport in Cope beginning at 6. The meeting will include updates on the hangar grant and pavement grant and discussion on the hangar rent. DRAA Chairman Shannon Hobbs will also present reports of fuel sales and finances. The Delta Regional Airport receives funding from the cities of Wynn and Forest City and the counties of Cross and St. Francis. UA East Arkansas Community College is gearing up for the start of their performance season with a volunteer training. Nikki Jones says the training will be held next Tuesday, September 1st, at the UAEACC Fine Arts Center. It began at 5:30 p.m.
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9: 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Wynn Volleyball Lady Jackets improved to 2-0 with a win over Greene County Tech yesterday in 4 sets, 25-18, 25-10, 19-25, 25-20. Ella Reed had 4 kills, 30 assists, and was 13 of 13 serving with 2 aces and 10 digs. Lila Bunch had 13 kills, 20 of 21 serving with 12 digs and 2 blocks. Clara Davis, 10 kills and 12 of 13 serving with 21 digs. Lakin Smith had 3 kills and 3 blocks. Allison Moore had 3 kills, 11 digs. Shania Tucker was 7 of 8 serving. Blair Huddleston, 16 of 16 serving with 9 digs. And Landry Lovell, 18 of 18 serving with 4 aces and 8 digs. Junior Lady Jackets fell to Greene County Tech 17-25, 18-25. Wynn will close out the week at Hoxie tomorrow. 7th grade, junior high, and senior high matches. The Wynn Golf team won a 3-team meet with Buffalo Island Central and Jonesboro Westside yesterday at the Ridges at Village Creek. Wynn girls took 2nd in their meet with BIC and Westside yesterday. The Wynn boys took 1st with a 330 overall. BIC was 2nd at 346. Westside 3rd at 376. Wynn's Presley Smith was 2nd with an 80. Austin Owens and Hudson Hirons tied for 4th with 82s. Harrison Strickland was 7th with an 86. Whit Kennedy 12th with a 102. Wynn girls finished 2nd with a 183. BIC was 1st with a 160 and Westside 3rd. Wynn's Eden Solis finished 5th with a 59. Piper Miller was 6th with a 61. Reese Bradshaw 7th with a 63. And Kelly Kyle 9th with a 69. The Cross County Golf Team was forced to cancel their match at West Memphis yesterday due to the course being unplayable. Partly cloudy early, becoming partly sunny later. There is a 70% chance for showers and thunderstorms today, and a high of 92. Mostly cloudy tonight, 30% chance for some rain early, 72. And then sunny, 92 for a high tomorrow. Friday should be sunny and 88 degrees for football. Friday night should be kind of nice, clear and 65 degrees. And then for the weekend, sunny and 92 on Saturday and sunny and 92 on Sunday. 93, the high yesterday, 79, the overnight low. And 80 is the temperature now.
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Thank you very much. I feel very honored to get to sing this song on the show tonight. And as Mama would say, I hope you get a blessing out of it.

0: Oh,
1: Mercy.
0: Yeah.
1: I'm about to go put on more makeup. Man. And also, another movie she was in was Joyful Noise.
0: Yeah.
1: With Queen Latifah.
2: It sure was. Sure.
1: And then also, someone that gave her a big compliment and praise last night was Pitbull.
0: Pitbull.
1: Pitbull said that she helped him and gave him a lot of chances other people wouldn't have. So there is no telling how many lives that woman touched.
0: And you were going over all the people she sung with.
1: It's amazing.
0: Wow. Yeah. All right, let's take a break.
1: Okay.
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Of course, we've been playing tribute to Dolly Parton, as we should be today. Boy, she really was something else. All right, we've done some stuff with Kenny and Dolly, but a tribute to Dolly Parton would not be complete without this song.

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Well, there you have it, our tribute to Dolly Parton. I hope you enjoyed it. I know me and Laura did. And she passed away, of course, yesterday at the age of 80. I think everybody on the planet knows what we're going to close out with. Rest in peace, Dolly Parton.

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1: Here are the latest headlines from the Arkansas Now newsroom. President Donald Trump has ordered American flags to be lowered a half staff after the death of country music songwriter, singer, and philanthropist Dolly Parton. Parton died at the age of 80 yesterday. The number of cyclosporiasis cases in Arkansas continues to inch up. As of Tuesday, the Arkansas Department of Health reported 287 lab-confirmed cases of the disease so far this year, 10 more cases since August 18th. Many of the cases are clustered in the northwest part of the state, with Benton County having the most cases with 164. And a man has been charged with murder after a passenger was killed in a Little Rock police chase crash. Police said the crash happened when a car fleeing Little Rock police crashed into a guardrail and overturned on Interstate 430 near Stagecoach Road. The car had two occupants, the driver, 26-year-old Samuel Shelton, and passenger, 27-year-old Jamia Trotter, who was killed. Shelton was charged with first-degree murder along with several other charges. From the Arkansas Now newsroom, I'm Scotty Woodson.
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7: 22 minutes until 9, partly cloudy, becoming partly sunny, 70% chance for rain, high of 92 today, mostly cloudy, a 30% chance for rain tonight, 72, and then sunny and 92 tomorrow, 93 the high yesterday, 79 the overnight low, 80s the temperature.
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4: 10 minutes until 9 o'clock, partly cloudy, becoming partly sunny with a 70% chance for rain today and a high of 92. Mostly cloudy tonight, 30% chance for rain, 72, and it's sunny at 92 tomorrow. 93, the high yesterday, 79, the overnight low, and 81 is the temperature now.

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1: Dolly Parton has passed away. Here you come again. The country music icon died Tuesday at the age of 80 after a brief battle with cancer. Parton racked up 11 Grammy Awards during her seven-decade career and sold more than 100 million records worldwide. She was also a philanthropist who started the Dollywood Foundation in 1988 to help children in rural Tennessee achieve educational success. Dolly Parton was recently named America's Most Popular Person, Monica Nelson reports.
2: You don't know anything about basketball. That's what
3: I know enough to know I carry two of them around all day long. Don't tell me I don't know that.
4: A University of Massachusetts YouGov poll from the spring ranked Parton as the most beloved figure in the entire nation. Other favorable public figures included former President Barack Obama and Taylor Swift, but Parton still came in 50 points higher than Obama and 62 points higher than Swift.
1: Senator Darlene Graham is now South Carolina's Republican Senate nominee in the midterms.
5: I want to thank President Trump for all of his support and his endorsement. Mr. President, Lindsey truly loved you and viewed you as one of his closest friends.
1: The sister of the late Lindsey Graham defeated Congressman Ralph Norman in Tuesday's runoff. Governor Henry McMaster appointed Graham to the Senate following the death of her brother last month. President Trump claims the Strait of Hormuz has been cleared of all mines. More from Mark Mayfield.
6: President Trump made the announcement on Truth Social, noting that any vessel attempting to lay new mines would be immediately destroyed. Iran had committed to removing mines from the critical maritime oil passage as part of the now lapsed Memorandum of Understanding negotiated back in June, but it was never done.
1: I'm Michael Kastner.
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1: Two people are dead from measles in Pennsylvania. Democratic Governor Josh Shapiro responded to the news.
8: Both of the individuals were from Lancaster County, and both were unvaccinated. We hope and we pray that those deaths will be the last.
1: These are the first measles-related deaths in Pennsylvania in 35 years. Shapiro is urging people to get vaccinated as his state combats the worst measles outbreak in more than three decades. The state's health secretary said in a release that because measles have been largely eradicated, people seem to be unfamiliar with the potential severity of the disease. So far this year, there have been 393 confirmed cases of measles in Pennsylvania. There is a report that years of heavy deployments and stretched logistics appear to have finally taken the toll on the U.S. Navy. More from Phil Farrar.
9: The ongoing conflict with Iran has seen shortages and extreme physical strains on sailors' extended tours aboard ships like the Lincoln. The Navy Times publication cited other glaring cases. There are 11 aircraft carriers. The USS Ronald Reagan has been out of service for 17 months. Two others, the Truman and the Ford, broke down during deployment, and a fourth, the USS John Stennis, undergoing a restoration project since 2021.
1: About 68 million U.S. households have at least one dog, and today we are celebrating the canine in your life. 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
12: Here are the latest headlines from the Arkansas Now newsroom. Community activists have renewed demands for the firing of a Little Rock police officer who is accused of pressing his gun against the head of a compliant man during an arrest earlier this month. The officer has been placed on paid leave during an internal investigation into the incident. Police in Little Rock are also investigating after a woman was killed in an overnight stabbing. Police said they were called around 3:19 a.m. Tuesday morning to a home in the 7900 block of West 36th Street. After arriving, officers said they found a woman dead inside the home with stab wounds. The number of cyclosporiasis cases in Arkansas continue to inch up. As of Tuesday, August 25th, the Arkansas Department of Health reported 287 lab-confirmed cases of the disease so far this year. And according to the AAA, the average price of gas in Arkansas is now at $3.77 a gallon. That's up from last week's average of $3.70, but down from last month's average of $3.80. From the Arkansas Now newsroom, I'm Scotty Woodson.
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17: It is 10 minutes after 9 o'clock. Look for a partly cloudy morning, a partly sunny afternoon. There is a 70% chance for rain today and a high of 92. Mostly cloudy tonight, 30% chance for rain, a low temperature of 72. Sunny for tomorrow, 92. For football Friday night, it should be mostly clear and 65 degrees and then sunny and low 90s for Saturday and Sunday. 93, the high yesterday. 79, the overnight low, and 80 is the temperature now.

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5: 25 minutes after 9 o'clock, we do have local and regional news coming up at 10 this morning. Partly cloudy, becoming partly sunny. A 70% chance for showers and thunderstorms today at 92 degrees. Mostly cloudy, 30% chance for rain tonight, a low of 72. And then sunny with a high of 92 tomorrow. Football Friday night should be clear and 65 degrees. And then sunny and 92 for Saturday and Sunday, 93. The high yesterday, 79. The overnight low clouds now in 81 degrees.

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4: Weather forecast calling for partly cloudy, becoming partly sunny with a 70% chance for rain today, and high temperature in the

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2: Good morning, everyone. Cloudy skies, partly cloudy skies. 82 is the temperature now. It is time now for today's look at local and regional news, Wednesday, August 26th, 2026. The trial is now underway in Jonesville against a Wynn man who is a former U.S. Bureau of Prisons correctional officer at the 4 City Unit. 39-year-old Christopher Alsop was indicted in September of 2023 on 4 counts of attempted production of child pornography and 14 counts of receipt or distribution of child pornography between January 19th and April 20th of 2023. Alsop was arrested while at work at the prison in May of 2023. He was initially jailed at the Cross County Detention Center in Wynn before being moved to the White County Detention Center in Searcy and then to the Greene County Jail in Paragould. If convicted, also faces 15 to 30 years in prison on the attempted production count and 5 to 20 years on each of the distribution counts. The trial is underway in U.S. District Court in Jonesboro. A couple of minutes after 10 a.m.
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2: Leaders of Riceland Foods and Producers Rice Mill discuss growing concerns over rising rice imports, international trade policy, and federal actions needed to protect the competitiveness of U.S. rice farmers. With U.S. Representative Rick Crawford of Jonesville recently, Riceland Foods President and CEO Kevin McGilton says imports have more than doubled since 2005 and are on pace to exceed 50% of U.S. domestic share by 2033. Members and staff from the two cooperatives also discuss rising production costs facing Arkansas rice farmers. Crawford says the concerns underscore the urgency of addressing the growing impact of imported rice on the domestic market. He says he is committed to working on solutions that will strengthen the competitiveness of U.S. rice production. Arkansas, while experiencing a drop in rice acreage this year, still leads the nation in rice production. Rice harvest has begun in Cross County. The problem remains the dryness of the rice despite recent rain.
7: Drying out so quick that you're going to end up you know, the stocks are going to dry out so quick that you're going to potentially may have just the stocks falling over before you can get to them. So if you're draining huge blocks, like thousands of acres at a time or however much it may be, and you can't get to it within a week to 10 days, you're kind of, that could be the next problem that you run into.
2: That was Cross County University of Arkansas Extension Service staff chair Gina Martin.
7: So it's going to be kind of like a leapfrog effect. So you're going to have to start cutting, and then of course people are still watering beans. And so if you're doing that with levees, that's a little bit harder. So you're managing bean water, trying to get ready to harvest, still draining as you go, instead of doing big blocks at a time. So that's kind of the situation that we're in right now.
2: Cross County is in the top five among Arkansas counties in rice production, along with Arkansas, Jackson, Poinsett, and Craighead counties. The Delta Regional Airport Authority meets tomorrow at the airport in Colt, beginning at 6. Meeting will include updates to the hangar grant and pavement grant, and a discussion on hangar rent. DRAA Chairman Shannon Hobbs will also present reports on fuel sales and finances. The Delta Regional Airport receives funding from the cities of Wynn, Four City, the counties of Cross, and St. Francis, serves as the municipal airport for Wynn and Four City.
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9: 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Fall classes begin on Monday, August 24th. 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
2: Cross County Road 147 will be closed Monday morning, beginning at 8 Monday morning, to replace a pipe. Officials with the Cross County Judge's Office expect the road to be reopened sometime Monday afternoon next week. Cherry Fest and Hickory Fest have both released their full schedules. Cherry Fest is September 26th in Cherry Valley. Hickory Fest, October 24th in Hickory Ridge. Here's the Cherry Fest lineup. It will begin with a recognition of the Citizen of the Year at 9 a.m., followed by a pet contest at 9:30 a.m. Buddy Andrews will perform on the Cherry Fest stage at 10:30 a.m., followed by a live auction at noon. Jeff Epps will perform at 1:30 with a cherry spitting contest set for 3 p.m. that day. The headliner will be Aaron Headley, who will perform at 3:30 p.m. Cherry Fest will also feature a show and shine car show from 9 a.m. to 2 p.m., hosted by Valcover Racing. Registration is from 9 to 11, with judging at 11:30. Awards will be presented at 1:30. There will also be Valcover Racing from 3 to 5. Registration opens at 5 p.m., with the best design voting also starting at 3 p.m. The race begins at 4, with the awards and door prizes at 5. That's Cherry Fest, September 26th. Hickory Fest on October the 24th. Opening ceremonies begin at 10. Jeff Epps will perform at 10:30, followed by Consuming Fire at 11:30. Kids games and door prizes will be at 11:15, 12:30, and 2:15. A hot dog eating contest is planned for 12:45, followed by a kids variety show at 1:15 and a duck calling contest at 1:45. Bell time for 100 wrestling is set for 2:30 that day, with Corey and Stephanie Epps performing at 3:30 p.m. The headliner is 2026 American Idol winner Hannah Harper. She'll take the stage at 5 that day. Other activities include balloon twisting, face painting, a hot rod car show, bouncy houses, a kids train, laser tag, a Nerf gun party, a gaming truck, mechanical bull, and a hot air balloon. All activities are free. You're asked to take your lawn chair. There will also be a number of food trucks and other vendors for Hickory Fest, again set for October 24th at the Hickory Ridge City Park. 10 minutes after 10 a.m. now.
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2: It is now 11 minutes after 10 o'clock, and 83 degrees is the current temperature. The Cross County School District is accepting nominations for its 2026 Hall of Distinction. The deadline for that is coming up on Monday of next week. Hall of Distinction was founded in 2023 to honor the accomplishments of Cross County graduates who have made a lasting impact on their careers, communities, and the world beyond the Cross County School District. The Hall of Distinction preserves and celebrates the history of Cross County High School, while also inspiring current and future Thunderbirds by sharing the stories of alumni who exemplify success, leadership, and service. Nominees must be a graduate of Cross County High School, have graduated at least 10 years prior to nomination, and demonstrate significant accomplishments in one of more than several categories, and those include public service, career success, cultural enrichment or athletic achievement, contributions to the district, and heroism. Information is available at the Cross County School District's website, www.crosscountyschools.com. UA East Arkansas Community College is gearing up for the start of their performance season with a volunteer training. Nikki Jones says the training will be held next Tuesday, September 1st, at the UA EACC Fine Arts Center. It will begin at 5:30 p.m.
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2: That was Nikki Jones. The first performance will be on October the 3rd with Foreigner. 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Miss Cross County Fair Alicia Andrews and Junior Miss Cross County Fair Kaylee Smith are seeking donations to fill the crown ahead of the Miss Arkansas State Fair pageant. To participate, donors are asked to choose a jewel amount between $5 and $100 and make their donations via Cash App to fill the crown. The Fill the Crown Challenge will end on Sunday. Donations will go toward pageant dresses, interview attire, hair and makeup, gas and lodging, and more for the pageant. Additional funds can be used for next year's Cross County Fair pageant. It is now 15 minutes after 10 a.m.
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2: Some of the news today: Energy Arkansas's plan to convert its coal plant near Redfield to burn natural gas will cost an estimated $301.3 million. The White Bluff Power Plant is scheduled to shut down by the end of 2028 as a condition of a federal lawsuit in a case brought by the Sierra Club and the National Parks Conservation Association. David Hunt is Director of Finance for Energy Arkansas. He says the average ratepayer in Arkansas could see their monthly bill increase by 23 cents in the first year of the conversion project, 67 cents by year four. The conversion should begin in 2028, with completion targeted for mid to late 2029. Jonesville residents who use city water and light will see an increase in the base rate of their electric bills for the first time in 40 years. The City Water and Light Board of Directors has approved a two-phase adjustment to electric base rates, with one, a 4.6% increase next year, and then a 5% increase in 2028. The decision was made by the board after a cost of service study was conducted through the New Gen Strategies and Solutions. Study evaluated CWL's revenue requirement and the cost to serve each customer class. It found that CWL's current rates collect about $108.2 million a year against a total revenue requirement of $124.9 million. The number of electric vehicles registered in Arkansas spiked 42% in the first quarter of 2026 compared to the same period in 2025. Through the first half of this year, 13,272 fully electric vehicles were registered in Arkansas. That number was 9,345 at the same time 1 year ago. In addition, Arkansas has 69,023 hybrid electric vehicles registered for the first 6 months of the year, compared to 51,000 last year. Scott Harden, director of the Arkansas Department of Finance and Administration, says there's no doubt that higher gasoline prices have sparked the increase in electric and hybrid vehicles in the state. The latest numbers show that the average price of a gallon of gas in Arkansas is $3.11 a gallon, while the national average is $4.06 a gallon. The Arkansas Public Employees Retirement System reached a historic milestone in fiscal year 2026, reporting an 18% investment return for the year that ended June 30th. That contribution led to the system's investment portfolio, which now exceeds $14 million for the first time in history. The Arkansas Public Employees Retirement System is a state-administered pension fund that provides relief, disability, and survival benefits for public employees across Arkansas. It is now 20 minutes after 10 a.m.
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2: And some sports news now. The Wind Volleyball Lady Jackets improved to 2-0 with a win over Greene County Tech yesterday in four sets, 25-18, 25-10, 19-25, 25-20. Ella Reed had four kills, 30 assists, and 13-13 serving with two aces and 10 digs. Lila Bunch, 13 kills, 20 of 21 serving with 12 digs, two blocks. Clara Davis had 10 kills, was 12 of 13 serving with 21 digs. Lincoln Smith, three kills and three blocks. Allison Moore, three kills and 11 digs. Sienna Tucker, 7 of 8 serving. Blair Huddleston was 16 of 16 serving, 9 digs. And Landry Lovell was 18 of 18 serving with 4 aces and 8 digs. The Junior Lady Jackets fell to Greene County Tech 17-25, 18-25. Win will close out the week at Hoxie tomorrow in 7th junior high and senior high matches. The Wynn Boys golf team took a three-team meet with Buffalo Island Central and Jonesboro Westside yesterday at the Ridges at Village Creek. Wynn girls took second in their meet with BIC and Westside yesterday. The boys took first with a 330 overall score. BIC was second with a 346, and Westside third with a 376. Wynn's Presley Smith was second with an 80. Austin Owens and Hudson Hirons tied for fourth with an 82. Harrison Strickland, 7th with an 86, and Whit Kennedy, 12th with a 102. The Wynn girls finished 2nd with a 183, Buffalo Island Central 1st with a 160, and Jonesboro Westside was 3rd. Wynn's Eden Solis finished 5th with a 59, Tyler Miller was 2nd with a 61, and Reese Bradshaw was 7th with a 63. Kelly Kyle was 9th. She had a 69. Cross County golf team was forced to cancel their match at West Memphis yesterday due to the course being unplayable. It's 24 minutes after 10 a.m. More sports is coming up.
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2: Turning now to some sports news. The Wynn Yellow Jackets are ready to begin the Randy Coleman era. Coleman, the former head coach at Jonesboro and Valley View, was hired to replace Clay Toddy, who is now at Hazen. Coleman says he's ready to return to the sidelines after several years in administration.
17: You know, not like a pinch me moment, but, you know, if you're a coach or if you're passionate about something and you've been away from it for a little while and then you get back into it, you feel like you never appreciated it, but you appreciate things a little bit more when you've been away from it a little while. So it's been nice, and, you know, more than anything, I think the appreciation comes with how good our staff is and how good our kids are. And things like that. So we have a great group here. Now, I don't know if that means that we're gonna, you know, win more games than we lose, or however you want to say it. But I enjoy coming to work every day and enjoy competing with these guys just because of who they are.
2: The Jackets are predicted by Hootens to finish fifth in the 5A East in their first season under Coleman. Coleman says he doesn't think that means they will be overlooked by their opponents when it is time for conference play.
17: Here's the deal. They picked the fifth probably because there was a lot of unknown when they did it, but I don't think anybody's going to overlook us. You know, for one, you know, we saw Perry Gould and Brooklyn in team camps this summer. Valley View, you know, there's some personal ties there, and it's homecoming for them. They're not going to overlook us. And then, you know, Bryce Holmes at Greene County Tech, and, you know, Coach Hampton at Nettleton, you know, I've been around long enough. They kind of know what to expect when our team shows up, and they're definitely not going to overlook us. And then Harding Academy, I think Harding Academy is going to be a team that thinks they are going to compete for a conference championship. And that will be a game that's late in the year, so it'll have, you know, playoff implications on the line, if not conference championship implications. So I don't think there's one team on the schedule that takes a look at Hootens and sees us fifth and thinks that, this is a game that we should win. I think everybody will know that they'll have to play well to beat it.
2: Wynn head football coach Randy Coleman. Jackets open the season Friday against Marion at Yellow Jackets Stadium. Kickoff is set for 7, 5:30 broadcast on KWYN AM 1400, FM 102.9, 106.9, the EAB Media Group app. Live stream will start at around 6:50. Also Friday, it's Harrisburg at Cross County at 7. 107.3 The Bob, and the live stream at 6:50. Other matchups on Friday, West Memphis at Valley View. Valonia is at Nettleton. Harding Academy plays at Little Rock Christian. Searcy will be at Batesville. Batesville Southside's at Brooklyn. Manila at Paragould, Green County Tech at Salem. Cabot is at Jonesboro. Gosnell at Crothersville, Missouri. It will be Heber Springs at Highland. Truman at Walnut Ridge. Jonesboro Westside plays at Riverview. Clinton will be at Four City. Stuttgart at Lone Oak. Ryzen at DeWitt. McCrory plays at, Melbourne plays at Hoxie. It'll be Newport at Mark Tree, Wanted Ridge at East Points at County, Little Rock Mills at Osceola, Palestine Wheatley at Desark, Donovan, Missouri at Pickett, Hamburg at Dumas, Clarendon at Little Rock Episcopal, Mariana is at Volnau. McCrory has an open day. Remember, the Northeast Arkansas Youth Football League Jamboree is Saturday in Blytheville. Wayne Cross County plays 12:50 fifth grade, 1:15 sixth grade, and junior high action tomorrow. Wynn is at Marion, eighth grade and junior high at 5:30 and 7. And Cross County is at Harrisburg tomorrow, seventh grade and junior high beginning at 5:30. Weather forecast calls for partly cloudy, becoming partly sunny. There is a 70% chance for rain today and a high temperature of 92. It should be mostly cloudy, a 30% chance for rain tonight, a low temperature of 72. Sunny and 92 for tomorrow, sunny and 88 for Friday. For football, Friday night clear and 65 degrees. And then Saturday and Sunday should be sunny and low 90s. 93, the high yesterday, 79, the overnight low. And 84 is the temperature now.
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2: Church announcements today. The Bridge Church in Wynn is open to food pantry. The pantry is open from 8 a.m. to 5 p.m. Monday through Thursday. A CK-sponsored rodeo will be held at the Three Trees Cowboy Church Arena Saturday, September the 5th. It'll begin at 7. Riders should pre-register by Monday of next week. It will include mutton busting and steer riding. And a park and community health fair will be held Saturday, September 5th at the Shady Grove Missionary Baptist Church. It'll be held from 10 a.m. to 2 p.m.
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4: Hi, everyone. Partly sunny skies today. A pretty good chance of showers and thunderstorms around, but we've got to be on the lookout for some of those storms to possibly become strong, maybe even a few isolated severe storms. The showers and thunderstorms will diminish as we get into the overnight hours, and then tomorrow for Thursday, we're back to sunshine and a high of 92. On Friday, we get to move into the weekend with sunny skies and a high of 90 degrees. Saturday, sunshine, low 90s. From the Arkansas Now Weather Center, I'm meteorologist Laura Huckabee.
5: Marion, especially at this point in the season, being non-conference, they're going to be the perfect barometer for, you know, what we need to work on and what we need to get better at, because they're, you know, they've got great athletes across the board. They're very well coached.

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On Friday, we get to move into the weekend with sunny skies and a high of 90 degrees. Saturday, sunshine, low 90s. From the Arkansas Now Weather Center, I'm meteorologist Laura Huckabee.

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0: Locally owned since 1956, EAB, East Arkansas Broadcasters. 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KWYN, World News Now.
1: Meta has settled in its federal trial over social media addiction. Several states sued the tech giant, alleging it designed its social media platforms, also including Facebook and WhatsApp, to encourage children and get them addicted. They also claim Meta misled users about the safety of the apps. As part of the settlement, Meta denied the allegations but committed to establishing daily limits and blocks on nighttime use for teenage users, along with enhanced age assurance measures. A day after her death, Dolly Parton fans around the world continue to mourn, NBC's Joe Fryer reports.
2: The singer, songwriter, businesswoman, and philanthropist passed away in a Nashville hospital surrounded by loved ones. Her team confirming, after bravely facing a brief battle with cancer, Dolly departed her earthly life.
1: Parton became one of the defining voices in country music after rising from humble beginnings in rural Tennessee. The 80-year-old racked up 11 Grammy Awards in her career. Actor Tim Curry's died at the age of 80. He's best known for his role as Dr. Frankenfurter in the Rocky Horror Picture Show. TMZ reports Curry had been dealing with health issues for years and passed away last night. The trade war between the U.S. and Canada is heating up, with Canada now slapping retaliatory tariffs on roughly $20 billion in American goods. NBC's Gabe Gutierrez reports it's in response to 50% tariffs President Trump imposed on many Canadian goods over the weekend.
3: A White House official telling NBC News that Canada was offered the most generous deal of any of our trading partners, but chose to rip this deal up and launch a trade war with an economy 12 times larger than theirs. All of it now threatening to drive up prices for everyday items in both countries.
1: And Trump is threatening to impose additional 50% tariffs on autos, auto parts, steel, and more on January 1st. In a post on Truth Social, he also said he's giving serious consideration to changing the name of Lake Ontario to Lake America. I'm Chris Caraggio. Target shares fell nearly 4% yesterday after a backlash over a potentially offensive Halloween costume. Mark Mayfield explains.
4: The company apologized for the costume Monday, a children's clown outfit that some say evoked racist minstrel stereotypes, and pulled it from shelves and online sales. The stock fell as much as 5% during the day's trading. Tejal Patel, the director of Target shareholder SOC Investment Group, said the costume controversy is another example in a chain of events where Target has lost trust with its consumer base. I'm Mark Mayfield.
1: The Cook County, Illinois Medical Examiner's Office is working to identify the last of more than 50 decomposing bodies that were found earlier this month at a Chicago funeral home. The bodies were discovered on August 8th at the South Chicago Chapel. At least 47 of the bodies have been identified. Family members for all but two of them have been contacted. SpaceX plans to build a $100 billion spacecraft launch facility in coastal Louisiana. The company made that announcement yesterday, ending months of speculation. Construction on Starbase Louisiana is expected to begin next year, with the first launch possibly by 2029. Governor Jeff Landry welcomes the project as an economic boost for the state, but local residents don't know what to expect. The project is expected to create nearly 10,000 jobs, and state leaders are taking steps to see to it that the jobs go to Louisiana residents. There will be two Dan Sullivans facing off in the Alaska Senate race following yesterday's primary. Monica Nelson explains.
5: Republican Senator Dan Sullivan will face off against Democrat Mary Pattola in November's general election. Also on the ballot will be another Republican named Dan Sullivan, a retired teacher from the Alaska Panhandle named Dan J. Sullivan. He made it onto the ballot because in Alaska, the top four vote-getters advanced to the general election regardless of party affiliation. Republicans accuse the second Dan Sullivan of being a Democratic plant aimed at drawing votes away from the first Dan Sullivan. The second Dan Sullivan denies the claim.
1: I'm Chris Caraggio.
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10: Hi, everyone. Partly sunny skies today. A pretty good chance of showers and thunderstorms around, but we've got to be on the lookout for some of those storms to possibly become strong, maybe even a few isolated severe storms. The showers and thunderstorms will diminish as we get into the overnight hours, and then tomorrow for Thursday, we're back to sunshine and a high of 92. On Friday, we get to move into the weekend with sunny skies and a high of 90 degrees. Saturday, sunshine, low 90s. From the Arkansas Now Weather Center, I'm meteorologist Laura Huckabee.

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4: Hi, everyone. Partly sunny skies today. A pretty good chance of showers and thunderstorms around, but we've got to be on the lookout for some of those storms to possibly become strong, maybe even a few isolated severe storms. The showers and thunderstorms will diminish as we get into the overnight hours, and then tomorrow for Thursday, we're back to sunshine and a high of 92. On Friday, we get to move into the weekend with sunny skies and a high of 90 degrees. Saturday, sunshine, low 90s. From the Arkansas Now Weather Center, I'm meteorologist Laura Huckabee.

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4: Hi, everyone. Partly sunny skies today. A pretty good chance of showers and thunderstorms around, but we've got to be on the lookout for some of those storms to possibly become strong, maybe even a few isolated severe storms. The showers and thunderstorms will diminish as we get into the overnight hours, and then tomorrow for Thursday, we're back to sunshine and a high of 92. On Friday, we get to move into the weekend with sunny skies and a high of 90 degrees. Saturday, sunshine, low 90s. From the Arkansas Now Weather Center, I'm meteorologist Laura Huckabee.

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0: Meta is settling in its federal trial over social media addiction. California Attorney General Rob Bonta spoke after the settlement was announced.
1: We believe the proposed settlement filed today addresses some of the concerns at the core of our lawsuit and that it will force transformative changes necessary to protect our children.
0: Several states sued the tech giant, alleging it designed its social media platforms, including Facebook and WhatsApp, to engage children and get them addicted. They also claim Meta misled users about the safety of the apps. As part of the settlement, Meta denied the allegations but committed to establishing daily limits and blocks on nighttime use for teenage users, along with enhanced age assurance measures. Meta will also pay nearly $17 billion in the settlement. The country continues to mourn icon Dolly Parton, who died yesterday at the age of 80 after a brief battle with cancer. NBC's Chloe Melas reports the singer, songwriter, actress, and businesswoman's long career began at a young age.
2: She started performing at church, and by 13, she appeared at the Grand Ole Opry, making the move to Nashville after high school, where she began to carve out her musical legacy. It's also where she met the love of her life, her future husband, Carl Dean.
0: Her family said she died peacefully at Vanderbilt Ingram Cancer Center in Nashville, surrounded by loved ones. President Trump has ordered flags to be lowered to half staff for 1 week. A University of Massachusetts YouGov poll from the spring ranked Parton as the most beloved figure in the entire nation. Actor Tim Curry has died at the age of 80. He's best known for his role as Dr. Frankenfooter in the Rocky Horror Picture Show. TMZ reports Curry had been dealing with health issues for years and passed away last night. Testimony has resumed in the trial of the mother accused of killing her three small children in Massachusetts. Today is expected to be the final day of evidence in the Lindsay Clancy trial. Closing arguments could begin tomorrow. The jury would then begin deliberating on Friday. I'm Chris Coraggio.
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0: The family of Alex Preddy, the ICU nurse who was fatally shot by Customs and Border Protection agents earlier this year, is calling for answers from the Trump administration. During a January crackdown on immigration in Minnesota, witnesses say they saw Preddy recording immigration officers with his cell phone while trying to help up a woman who one agent had pushed down. The 37-year-old was then surrounded by law enforcement before two agents fired multiple shots at him. During a Good Morning America interview, his mother, Susan Preddy, said, "My shock is that he was murdered and nobody has given us the complete truth." The Hennepin County Medical Examiner ruled his death a homicide, but no charges have been filed. Montana police say eight people are dead after a gunman opened fire at a house in Billings and then set it on fire. Police say a woman, her four children, parents, and grandmother were found dead Sunday night at the house in West Billings. A man who was found outside the home with a self-inflicted gunshot wound died later at the hospital. Call them UFOs or UAPs, but most Americans aren't convinced those flying objects are alien life forms. Rory O'Neill reports.
4: Ask Americans what they think of UFOs, and half will say they're probably human activity or some natural phenomena. The latest Gallup survey finds 37% believe at least some of those UFOs have been alien spacecraft from outer space. 17% of Americans say they have personally seen something they thought was a UFO. 78% are convinced our federal government knows more about UFOs than it's willing to tell.
0: A man accused of terrorizing a number of pedestrians in Philadelphia while decked out in a Chucky-style mask has been arrested in Las Vegas. U.S. Marshals Service officials confirmed that Zymar Hughes was arrested by members of the Violent Offender Task Force. Philadelphia District Attorney Larry Krasner said last week that Hughes was wanted on felony and misdemeanor assault charges after he allegedly chased a jogger in Center City and asked her, "Do you want to die?" She was injured as she ran away. I'm Chris Coraggio.
5: It is time now for today's look at local and regional news, Wednesday, August 26, 2026. The trial is now underway in Jonesville against a Wynn man who is a former U.S. Bureau of Prisons correctional officer at the Four City Unit. 39-year-old Christopher Alsop was indicted in September of 2023 on 4 counts of attempted production of child pornography and 14 counts of receipt or distribution of child pornography between January 19th and April 20th of 2023. Alsop was arrested while at work at the prison in May of 2023. He was initially jailed at the Cross County Detention Center in Wynn before being moved to the White County Detention Center in Searcy and then to the Greene County Jail in Paragould. If convicted, Alsop faces 15 to 30 years in prison on the attempted production count and 5 to 20 years on each of the distribution counts. The trial is underway in U.S. District Court in Jonesboro.
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5: Leaders of Riceland Foods and producers Rice Mill discuss growing concerns over rising rice imports, international trade policy, and federal actions needed to protect the competitiveness of U.S. rice farmers. With U.S. Representative Rick Crawford of Jonesboro recently, Riceland Foods President and CEO Kevin McGilton says imports have more than doubled since 2005 and are on pace to exceed 50% of U.S. domestic share by 2033. Members and staff from the two cooperatives also discuss rising production costs facing Arkansas rice farmers. Crawford says the concerns underscore the urgency of addressing the growing impact of imported rice on the domestic market. He says he is committed to working on solutions that will strengthen the competitiveness of U.S. rice production. Arkansas, while experiencing a drop in rice acreage this year, still leads the nation in rice production. Rice harvest has begun in Cross County. The problem remains the dryness of the rice despite recent rain.
7: Drying out so quick that you're going to end up, you know, the stalks are going to dry out so quick that you're going to potentially may have just the stalks falling over before you can get to them. So if you're draining huge blocks like thousands of acres at a time or however much it may be and you can't get to it within a week to 10 days, you're kind of, that could be the next problem that you run into.
5: That was Cross County University of Arkansas Extension Service Staff Chair Gina Martin.
7: So it's going to be kind of like a leapfrog effect. So you're going to have to start cutting, and then of course people are still watering beans. And so if you're doing that with levees, that's a little bit harder. So you're managing bean water, trying to get ready to harvest, still draining as you go, instead of doing big blocks at a time. So that's kind of the situation that we're in right now.
5: Cross County is in the top five among Arkansas counties in rice production, along with Arkansas, Jackson, Poinsett, and Craighead counties. The Delta Regional Airport Authority meets tomorrow at the airport in Colt, beginning at 6. Meeting will include updates to the hangar grant and pavement grant and a discussion on hangar rent. DRAA Chairman Shannon Hobbs will also present reports on fuel sales and finances. The Delta Regional Airport receives funding from the cities of Wynn, Four City, the counties of Cross, and St. Francis, serves as the municipal airport for Wynn and Four City.
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5: Cross County Road 147 will be closed Monday morning, beginning at 8 Monday morning, to replace a pipe. Officials with the Cross County Judge's Office expect the road to be reopened sometime Monday afternoon next week. Cherry Fest and Hickory Fest have both released their full schedules. Cherry Fest is September 26th in Cherry Valley. Hickory Fest, October 24th in Hickory Ridge. Here's the Cherry Fest lineup. It will begin with a recognition of the Citizen of the Year at 9 a.m., followed by a pet contest at 9:30 a.m. Buddy Andrews will perform on the Cherry Fest stage at 10:30 a.m., followed by a live auction at noon. Jeff Epps will perform at 1:30 with a cherry spitting contest set for 3 p.m. that day. The headliner will be Aaron Headley, who will perform at 3:30 p.m. Cherry Fest will also feature a show and shine car show from 9 a.m. to 2 p.m. hosted by Valcover Racing. Registration is from 9 to 11 with judging at 11:30. Awards will be presented at 1:30. There will also be Valcover Racing from 3 to 5. Registration opens at 5 p.m. with the best design voting also starting at 3 p.m. The race begins at 4 with the awards and door prizes at 5. That's Cherry Fest September 26th. Hickory Fest on October the 24th. Opening ceremonies begin at 10. Jeff Epps will perform at 10:30, followed by Consuming Fire at 11:30. Kids games and door prizes will be at 11:15, 12:30, and 2:15. A hot dog eating contest is planned for 12:45, followed by a kids variety show at 1:15. And a duck calling contest at 1:45 bell time for 100 wrestling is set for 2:30 that day with Corey and Stephanie Epps performing at 3:30 p.m. The headliner is 2026 American Idol winner Hannah Harper. She'll take the stage at 5 that day. Other activities include balloon twisting, face painting, a hot rod car show, bouncy houses, a kids train, laser tag, a Nerf gun party, a gaming truck, mechanical bull, and a hot air balloon. All activities are free. You're asked to take your lawn chair. There will also be a number of food trucks and other vendors for Hickory Fest, again set for October 24th. At the Hickory Ridge City Park.
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5: The Cross County School District is accepting nominations for its 2026 Hall of Distinction. The deadline for that is coming up on Monday of next week. Hall of Distinction was founded in 2023 to honor the accomplishments of Cross County graduates who have made a lasting impact on their careers, communities, and the world beyond the Cross County School District. The Hall of Distinction preserves and celebrates the history of Cross County High School while also inspiring current and future Thunderbirds by sharing the stories of alumni who exemplify success, leadership, and service. Nominees must be a graduate of Cross County High School, have graduated at least 10 years prior to nomination, and demonstrate significant accomplishments in one of more than several categories, and those include public service, career success, cultural enrichment or athletic achievement, contributions to the district, and heroism. Information is available at the Cross County School District's website, www.crosscountyschools.com. UA East Arkansas Community College is gearing up for the start of their performance season with a volunteer training. Nikki Jones says the training will be held next Tuesday, September 1st, at the UA EACC Fine Arts Center. It will begin at 5:30 p.m.
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5: 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Miss Cross County Fair Alicia Andrews and Junior Miss Cross County Fair Kaylee Smith are seeking donations to fill the crown ahead of the Miss Arkansas State Fair pageant. 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The Fill the Crown Challenge will end on Sunday. Donations will go toward pageant dresses, interview attire, hair and makeup, gas and lodging, and more for the pageant. Additional funds can be used for next year's Cross County Fair pageant.
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5: Some of the news today, Energy Arkansas's plan to convert its coal plant near Redfield to burn natural gas will cost an estimated $301.3 million. The White Bluff Power Plant is scheduled to shut down by the end of 2028 as a condition of a federal lawsuit in a case brought by the Sierra Club and the National Parks Conservation Association. David Hunt is Director of Finance for Energy Arkansas. He says the average ratepayer in Arkansas could see their monthly bill increase by 23 cents in the first year of the conversion project, 67 cents by year four. The conversion should begin in 2028, with completion targeted for mid to late 2029. Jonesville residents who use city water and light will see an increase in the base rate of their electric bills for the first time in 40 years. The City Water and Light Board of Directors has approved a two-phase adjustment to electric base rates, with one, a 4.6% increase next year, and then a 5% increase in 2028. The decision was made by the board after a cost-of-service study was conducted through the New Gen Strategies and Solutions. Study evaluated CWL's revenue requirement and the cost to serve each customer class. It found that CWL's current rates collect about $108.2 million a year against a total revenue requirement of $124.9 million. The number of electric vehicles registered in Arkansas spiked 42% in the first quarter of 2026 compared to the same period in 2025. Through the first half of this year, 13,272 fully electric vehicles were registered in Arkansas. That number was 9,345 at the same time 1 year ago. In addition, Arkansas has 69,023 hybrid electric vehicles registered for the first 6 months of the year compared to 51,000 last year. Scott Harden, director of the Arkansas Department of Finance and Administration, says there's no doubt that higher gasoline prices have sparked the increase in electric and hybrid vehicles in the state, the latest numbers show that the average price of a gallon of gas in Arkansas is $3.11 a gallon, while the national average is $4.06 a gallon. The Arkansas Public Employees Retirement System reached a historic milestone in fiscal year 2026, reporting an 18% investment return for the year that ended June 30th. That contribution led to the system's investment portfolio, which now exceeds $14 million for the first time in history. The Arkansas Public Employees Retirement System is a state-administered pension fund that provides relief, disability, and survival benefits for public employees across Arkansas.
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5: And some sports news now. The Wynn Volleyball Lady Jackets improved to 2-0 with a win over Greene County Tech yesterday in four sets, 25-18, 25-10, 19-25, 25-20. Ella Reed had four kills, 30 assists, and 13-13 serving with two aces and 10 digs. Lila Bunch, 13 kills, 20 of 21 serving with 12 digs, two blocks. Clara Davis had 10 kills, was 12 of 13 serving with 21 digs. Lincoln Smith, three kills and three blocks. Allison Moore, three kills and 11 digs. Sienna Tucker, 7 of 8 serving. Blair Huddleston was 16 of 16 serving, 9 digs. And Landry Lovell was 18 of 18 serving with 4 aces and 8 digs. The Junior Lady Jackets fell to Greene County Tech 17-25, 18-25. Wynn will close out the week at Hoxie tomorrow in 7th junior high and senior high matches. The Wynn boys golf team took a three-team meet with Buffalo Island Central and Jonesboro Westside yesterday at the Ridges at Village Creek. Wynn girls took second in their meet with BIC and Westside yesterday. The boys took first with a 330 overall score. BIC was second with a 346, and Westside third with a 376. Wynn's Presley Smith was second with an 80. Austin Owens and Hudson Hirons tied for fourth with an 82. Harrison Strickland, 7th with an 86, and Whit Kennedy, 12th with a 102. The Wynn girls finished 2nd with a 183, Buffalo Island Central 1st with a 160, and Jonesboro Westside was 3rd. Wynn's Eden Solis finished 5th with a 59, Tyler Miller was 2nd with a 61, and Reese Bradshaw was 7th with a 63. Kelly Kyle was 9th. She had a 69. Cross County golf team was forced to cancel their match at West Memphis yesterday due to the course being unplayable. Turning now to some sports news. Wynn Yellow Jackets are ready to begin the Randy Coleman era. Coleman, the former head coach at Jonesboro and Valley View, was hired to replace Clay Toddy, who is now at Hazen. Coleman says he's ready to return to the sidelines after several years in administration.
13: You know, not like a pinch me moment, but, you know, if you're a coach or if you're passionate about something and you've been away from it for a little while and then you get back into it, you not like you never appreciated it, but you appreciate things a little bit more when you've been away from it a little while. So it's been nice, and, you know, more than anything, I think the appreciation comes with how good our staff is and how good our kids are and things like that. So we have And we have a great group here. Now, I don't know if that means that we're going to, you know, win more games than we lose or however you want to say it, but I enjoy coming to work every day and enjoy competing with these guys just because of who they are.
5: The Jackets are predicted by Hootens to finish fifth in the 5A East in their first season under Coleman. Coleman says he doesn't think that means they will be overlooked by their opponents when it is time for conference play.
13: Here's the deal. They picked us fifth probably because there was a lot of unknown when they did it, but I don't think anybody's going to overlook us. For one, we saw Perry Gould and Brooklyn in team camps this summer. Valley View, there's some personal ties there, and it's homecoming for them. They're not going to overlook us. And then Bryce Holmes at Greene County Tech and, Coach Hampton at Nettleton, I've been around long enough. They kind of know what to expect when our team shows up, and they're definitely not going to overlook us. And then Harding Academy, I think Harding Academy is going to be a team that thinks they are going to compete for a conference championship. And that will be a game that's late in the year, so it'll have, playoff implications on the line, if not conference championship implications. So I don't think there's one team on the schedule that takes a look at Hootens and sees us fifth and thinks that, this is a game that we should win. I think everybody will know that they'll have to play well to beat it.
5: Winhead football coach Randy Cohen. Jackets open the season Friday against Marion at Yellow Jackets Stadium. Kickoff is set for 7, 5:30 broadcast on KWYN AM 1400, FM 102.9, 106.9, the EAB Media Group app. Live stream will start at around 6:50. Also Friday, it's Harrisburg at Cross County at 7, 107.3 the Bob, and the live stream at 6:50. Other matchups on Friday, West Memphis at Valley View. Valonia is at Nettleton. Harding Academy plays at Little Rock Christian. Searcy will be at Batesville. Batesville Southside's at Brooklyn. Manila at Paragould. Greene County Tech at Salem. Cabot is at Jonesboro. Gosnell at Crothersville, Missouri. It will be Heber Springs at Highland, Truman at Wanted Ridge, Jonesboro Westside plays at Riverview, Clinton will be at Four City, Stuttgart at Lone Oak, Ryzen at DeWitt, McCrory plays at, Melbourne plays at Hoxie. It'll be Newport at Mark Tree, Wanted Ridge at East Point at County, Little Rock Mills at Osceola, Palestine Wheatley at Desark, Donovan, Missouri at Pickett, Hamburg at Dumas, Clarendon at Little Rock Episcopal, Mariana is at Volnau. McCrory has an open day. Remember, the Northeast Arkansas Youth Football League Jamboree is Saturday in Blytheville. Wayne Cross County plays 12:50 fifth grade, 1:15 sixth grade, and junior high action tomorrow. Wayne is at Marion, eighth grade and junior high at 5:30 and 7. And Cross County is at Harrisburg tomorrow, seventh grade and junior high beginning at 5:30.
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9: Good afternoon, everybody. Welcome to Tradio, 870-238-5996. It is Wednesday already. 89 degrees. We like the sound of that. 12:34 p.m. Again, August 26th on this Wednesday. We've got a caller, so let's get him on the air. Hold on one moment. I'm not sure why that's not switching over. Hopefully we can. Let's take a quick break and see if we can get this sorted out.
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9: All right. Welcome back, everybody. Let's see. I didn't mean to hang up on that caller, but we're not getting our connections aren't switching over right now. So let's see. Before we let me give you a quick look at the forecast again. 89 degrees at the moment. There is a slight chance of rain today, 70%. Let's see if this caller will get through. Good afternoon. No, that's not switching over. I apologize for the delay. We're going to take a little bit longer break and see if we can get this sorted out.
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9: Good afternoon. You're live on Tradio. I apologize, folks. We're not getting anything on my end. If you can hear me, at least, send me a text if you don't mind. The phone lines aren't exactly the best right now. I'm not sure why it's not switched over. Let's see. Before we take a little bit of break, please call. I mean, I can't. If I answer you again, it's not going to go through. So please text me, anybody, at least let me know that our signal's going out. Now, if you can at least hear me trying to reach out to the public, we want to get these calls in. But unfortunately, something is preventing that, so I'm about to put the old equipment thinking hat on, so we'll take a break. But please, anybody, if you are listening and you can text with ease, please let us know right now. I will be back.
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9: I'm going to wait that to fade down. Sorry about that, folks. Let's see if we can get somebody on the air. Good afternoon. I apologize, folks. I'm not sure. If you can let us know you hear me, I'm going to check the internet streams because we're not having malfunctioning right now. I want to make sure and confirm the signal's getting out at least. So bear with me, folks. I apologize if you call in. We're trying to fix it. Until then, we'll find some music to play.

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3: All right, welcome back, everybody. Thank you to whoever texts in. The signal's going out. We want to see if those commercials played, or at least the mic's going in and out. And also, I apologize to say, can you hear us now? We're playing that Tyler Waymire spot, but of course, you gotta love the autocorrect, the old typing. So Tyler Waymire. Now, anyway, folks, I apologize. Not to mean right. Hopefully, I think. Let's go ahead. Hold that thought. Let's go ahead. I think we got the cables. If we hear dial tone, let's see why it's. Sorry, I'm trying to keep it here, folks, so we can get a. So at least the signal's going out. That's the only confirmation I got. Let's take another break. I need to check the internet streams. I'm going to have to go run out to the vehicle and check 92.5, or that's Country 92.5 AM and 102.9, 106.9. I wish it could be more entertaining as a disc jockey, but we've got problems, folks. Let's get them sorted. That's what we do. We'll be back momentarily.
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3: 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Good afternoon. 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
8: Let's try this one more time.
3: There we go. We've been malfunctioning. I apologize about that, Mr. Cameron.
8: That's okay. I still got that electric wheelchair I need to still get out of the way. I'm wanting $1,200 for it, our best offer. I've got all the original paperwork and the charge report and everything. And I think it's 2024 model. I can be reached at 870-318-2919. Or they can come by, come by 305 Eleanor Street, East here in Wynn, almost hitting Perkins.
3: I've got you, Mr. Kent. You have a good day, sir. And sorry about that mix-up earlier.
8: That's all right. Bye.
3: Thank you, man. Very nice. Now, again, good to know we got y'all. Keep the calls coming. Good to know. I felt like I was talking to a tin can and a shoestring earlier. I was panicking, folks, but we got the wires crossed. Lots of testing, making sure the football game's tomorrow. Again, we're only doing, I might have said earlier this week, we are not going to do Marion and West Memphis. We're just going to have Cross County Thunderbirds on Bob FM. That's 107.3 KCHR. And then, of course, the Yellow Jackets right here, home of the Yellow Jackets, KWYN 1400 AM. 102.9, 106.9. Unfortunately, no West Memphis, no Marion this year, but we got the game starting this Friday, both Cross County and Yellow Jackets. And tonight there's going to be, well, tonight we got a coach's show. The new coach for the Razorbacks, was it John Silverville? Also, there is no games this weekend, and next week we got the Arkansas Razorback Report starting daily on Monday, as well as coach's show live with the Red Wolves. Now we got that back up. Let me read these other texts in a moment. We got lots coming in. Let's go ahead and get this. We had someone looking for a part-time truck driver, 870-514-8277. They're looking for a part-time truck driver that must have experience. Good afternoon. You're live on Tradio.
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3: Okay, welcome back, everybody. Let's see, we got another text. 2012 Toyota Scion. It's got 148,000 miles, and this Kling got the title for, they're asking $4,200. Now, let's get that number down, 870-318-1635. Again,

0: Almost hopefully, well, not hopefully, definitely we'll be ready for Friday. But here's the thing, folks, we've got this stuff set aside right now. And before we even get to the community calendar, let's go ahead and look back a little bit further. But we do need to take one more break. We got about 10 minutes left. Let's see. There was... Well, we'll find it, folks. We'll get there in a moment. We got plenty of flyers from yesterday. We need to read off some more. At least I do, rather. But let's go ahead and take that break, folks, and we'll be back.
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0: Welcome back, everybody. Welcome back. Sorry for that delay again. Trying to get this thing sorted out, and I apologize. We're going to take a quick 2-minute little break. Well, not a break, really. We just realized that, and I apologize for the delay, but our EAB Ag Report did not air at 12:20 before the broadcast, so we're going to air that real quick. Definitely, we still got about 9 minutes left. We'll be back in 2 minutes, or rather, when Scotty tosses it back.
4: 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Hello, I'm Scotty Woodson on the EAB Ag Network with your EAB Noon Market Report. September corn at 513.5, up 13. When December corn at 536.25, up 12.75. September soybeans 12.43.25, up 15.25. With November soybeans 12.55, up 17.25. September wheat at 722.75, up 37.25. December wheat at 741.5, up 38.25. October cotton at 87.16, up 8. December cotton at 88.86, up 52. September rice 14.78.5, up 39.5 cents. With November rice at 15.29, up 42. Moving on to livestock now. August live cattle 218.05 down 5, with October live cattle 210.30 down 65. August feeder cattle 332.45 down 127.5. September feeder cattle 316.47.5 down 280. October lane hogs at 80.52.5 up 7.5, with December hogs at 70.80 up 45. That's your EAB Noon Market Report, and I'm Scotty Woodson. Have a great day.
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0: All right, welcome back, everybody. Rufus is still looking for the weed eater, but he's asking for a song request, Blue Suede Shoes, Elvis Presley. We'll definitely play it, but we're going to play it tomorrow because we got to go out with some Dolly Parton today. And again, that came out of nowhere yesterday. Hold that, folks. We got a caller. Let's get him on the air. Good afternoon. You're live on Tradio.

0: Yeah, give me the number to go. Trailer, haul truck.
1: What's that?
0: He needs a trailer to haul a tractor on.
1: I got you, sir. It's 870-318-7360.
0: All right.
1: Appreciate it. Hopefully that one works out good. Definitely good feedback there, folks. Yeah, we'll play some Blue Suede Shoes tomorrow. I keep thinking it's Thursday, just getting too excited about that football. Only Wednesday, folks. We'll get there. But definitely, again, Dolly, after the... I guess within an hour after Tritium, excuse me, yesterday, we got word of her passing. Somebody said this morning, Tim Curry passed as well. Never was a good fan of the Rocky Horror Picture Show, but the film Clue. And yes, if you're thinking of the board game Clue, there's a film based on the board game. Very good film. It's got Tim Curry, Christopher Lloyd, Martin Mull. Let's see, all kinds of good stuff. Many more that I can't think of right now. But in the meantime, folks, let's take our last break, and then we'll be right back. Before we do take this break, I need to get ready because I barely got today's forecast out of here. So, again, folks, there is for the remainder of today a 70% chance of rain. Showers likely, slight chance of thunderstorms this afternoon. It's going to be humid with highs in the lower 90s. Now, tonight, mostly clear. There is, again, a chance of showers and a slight chance of thunderstorms only in the evening before midnight. Dwindles down to a 30% chance, and the temps, or the lows rather, will be in the 70s, or lower 70s. And Thursday, sunny, highs in the lower 90s. And it looks dry leading up for the weekend, so definitely nice on that. Let's take our last break, and we'll be back.
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1: All right, welcome back, everybody. 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Let's see. Let me check the community calendar real quick. We had some new entries, but as it is now, we've got, let's see, let's go ahead and read these, the new additions. But, of course, the first one coming up is for this Friday, August 28th, just 2 days away, First Financial Bank in Cherry Valley holding a lunchtime tailgate before the Cross County Harrisburg football game, Friday, August 28th, 11:30 a.m. to 2 p.m. And, of course, we'll have that game broadcast live on Bob FM, KCHR 107.3. Definitely, let's see, some volunteer training, UAECC arts schedule. I think we've discussed that one before, but I know one was coming up, Colt Pioneer Days. That's going to be Saturday, September 19th, and it's going to be held from 9 a.m. to 3 p.m. at the William Stone House in Colt. They do a great, Mr. Walter. They do an excellent job, and plus they bring in vendors, don't charge the vendors. They got gospel singing, good food. I mean, it's definitely becoming a good event. So, I didn't realize it was 1 minute till, folks. Let's go ahead and push that eject button. We'll get the Blue Suede Shoes tomorrow, and we'll make it up to you tomorrow and Friday, Rufus. But, of course, now we had an earlier request. Rest in peace to Donnelly, folks, and y'all have a great day.

0: 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EAB, East Arkansas Broadcasters. 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
1: California could get the largest payout of the 29 states settling the latest federal lawsuit with Meta, Daniel Martindale reports.
2: California is expected to receive between $1.5 and $2.1 billion if the settlement is approved. Meta is agreeing to pay a total of $16.7 billion as part of the settlement. The coalition of states accused it of intentionally engineering social media sites like Facebook and Instagram to be addictive for kids and teens. Meta was also accused of misrepresenting the mental health risks the sites pose to children. Meta would also have to make major changes for young users, including daily time limits, nighttime blocks for teens, stronger age verification, and additional parental control.
1: Flags across the U.S. are now at half-staff for Dolly Parton following her passing. President Trump made the order for the iconic country music star who died yesterday at the age of 80. Parton was the godmother of Miley Cyrus, and Cyrus has written a tribute to her. In a post on Instagram, Cyrus said, "The feeling of losing my Aunt Dolly is beyond what feels right to share. Our most sacred moments were private, and they'll stay there behind the stage, beneath the glamour, and between our hearts." President Trump is floating the idea of renaming Lake Ontario to Lake America as tensions over tariffs heighten. Natalie Migliori has more.
3: The president suggested changing the body of water's name in a Truth Social post, going on to say he doesn't expect the U.S. to be doing business with Ontario any longer.
4: Leave it as it is. Why are you changing the name?
5: That guy is insane.
3: It's not the first time Trump has renamed a body of water, putting pen to paper on the first day of his second term to change the name of the Gulf of Mexico to the Gulf of America.
1: The family of Alex Preti is calling for answers from the Trump administration during a January crackdown on immigration in Minnesota. Video showed the ICU nurse recording immigration officers with his cell phone while trying to help up a woman who had been pushed down by an ICE officer. Moments later, he was shot by two officers and killed. I'm Chris Caraggio. Ghislaine Maxwell's bid to throw out her sex trafficking conviction has been tossed by a New York federal judge. Mark Mayfield fills us in.
6: It was a long-shot petition that would have allowed her a new trial. Maxwell, an associate of the late sex offender Jeffrey Epstein, represented herself in the request. She's serving a 20-year prison sentence after being convicted of helping Epstein sexually abuse girls.
1: Global consulting firm Deloitte is settling claims by the Trump administration that it discriminated against employees and applicants based on race or sex. The $21.5 million settlement comes as the Justice Department continues to investigate major companies with federal contracts for DEI initiatives. It claims favor one race or sex over the other. DEI, Diversity, Equity, and Inclusion programs, have traditionally been used by companies to provide opportunities to minority groups in the workforce, but the Trump administration has argued they do so at the expense of others. Apple will host its next launch event next month. Analysts anticipate the company will announce the latest iPhones and Apple Watches that could include Apple's first-ever folding phone. This will mark the first launch event under CEO John Ternus. The event will take place September 9th at Apple's headquarters in Cupertino, California. Every dog has his or her day. In this case, it's today. Daria Albinger has the story.
7: Since we're in the dog days of summer, it's only fitting that today is National Dog Day. It was created back in 2004 to raise awareness about the massive number of dogs in shelters that need adoption. And it's where we first heard the phrase, adopt, don't shop, urging people to think twice before buying puppies at pet stores. National Dog Day also recognizes the contributions that service dogs make to keep people safe. I'm Daria Albinger.
1: I'm Chris Caraggio.
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11: Partly sunny sky, scattered showers and thunderstorms. We've got both on tap for our Wednesday. Highs today still making it into the low 90s. We'll keep a slight chance of a shower or storm around tonight as well. But by tomorrow, we're back to sunny skies. The high for Thursday is going to be 92. On Friday, sunshine. The air is going to be nice and dry. The high will be 90 degrees. And then for Saturday, sunny skies again and a high of 92. From the Arkansas Now Weather Center, I'm meteorologist Laura Huckabee.

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6: Partly sunny skies, scattered showers and thunderstorms. We've got both on tap for our Wednesday. Highs today still making it into the low 90s. We'll keep a slight chance of a shower or storm around tonight as well. But by tomorrow, we're back to sunny skies. The high for Thursday is going to be 92. On Friday, sunshine. There's going to be nice and dry. The high will be 90 degrees. And then for Saturday, sunny skies again and a high of 92. From the Arkansas Now Weather Center, I'm meteorologist Laura Huckabee.

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0: 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Arkansas Concrete says thank you for your support and the role you play in changing attitudes and helping students grow. Arkansas Concrete, Highway 64 in Wynn, appreciates your efforts in lighting the path to knowledge.
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3: Partly sunny sky, scattered showers and thunderstorms. We've got both on tap for our Wednesday. Highs today still making it into the low 90s. We'll keep a slight chance of a shower or storm around tonight as well. But by tomorrow, we're back to sunny skies. The high for Thursday is going to be 92. On Friday, sunshine. There's going to be nice and dry. The high will be 90 degrees. And then for Saturday, sunny skies again and a high of 92. From the Arkansas Now Weather Center, I'm meteorologist Laura Huckabee.
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0: Democrats are nearly twice as likely as Republicans to say race relations in the U.S. have worsened over the past decade. In July, 68% of black Americans, 45% of Hispanic Americans, and 36% of white Americans said racism is a big problem today. Half of Americans say growing racial and ethnic diversity makes the U.S. a better place to live. The Census Bureau projects racial minorities will make up a majority of the U.S. population by 2050.
1: With students heading back to school around the nation, a dietitian is offering some tips on packing lunches and trying to keep them healthy. Dr. Margarita Shook with the Cleveland Clinic says children don't have a lot of time to eat lunch, so she recommends keeping it simple, balanced, and to include something your children will definitely eat.
2: Talk through different options. Maybe we try a different vegetable. Maybe we try a different fruit. It's important to have those conversations with your kids because we never want to assume that they're eating all of it. You want to make sure that they're enjoying it.
1: Shook recommends including fiber and protein, which will help keep children fuller for longer. She says crackers, cheese, Greek yogurt, sliced fruits and veggies in addition to sandwiches are good options, but to stay away from sugary snacks. I'm Chris Caraggio.
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7: Partly sunny sky, scattered showers and thunderstorms. We've got both on tap for our Wednesday. Highs today still making it into the low 90s. We'll keep a slight chance of a shower or storm around tonight as well. But by tomorrow, we're back to sunny skies. The high for Thursday is going to be 92. On Friday, sunshine. There's going to be nice and dry. The high will be 90 degrees. And then for Saturday, sunny skies again and a high of 92. From the Arkansas Now Weather Center, I'm meteorologist Laura Huckabee.

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1: Church announcements today. The Bridge Church in Wynn is open to food pantry. The pantry is open from 8 a.m. to 5 p.m. Monday through Thursday. A CK-sponsored rodeo will be held at the Three Trees Cowboy Church Arena Saturday, September the 5th. It'll begin at 7. Riders should pre-register by Monday of next week. It will include mutton busting and steer riding. And a Parkin Community Health Fair will be held Saturday, September 5th at the Shady Grove Missionary Baptist Church. It'll be held from 10 a.m. to 2 p.m.
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5: Partly sunny sky, scattered showers and thunderstorms. We've got both on tap for our Wednesday. Highs today still making it into the low 90s. We'll keep a slight chance of a shower or storm around tonight as well. But by tomorrow, we're back to sunny skies. The high for Thursday is going to be 92. On Friday, sunshine. The air is going to be nice and dry. The high will be 90 degrees. And then for Saturday, sunny skies again and a high of 92. From the Arkansas Now Weather Center, I'm meteorologist Laura Huckabee.

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2: Partly sunny skies, scattered showers and thunderstorms. We've got both on tap for our Wednesday. Highs today still making it into the low 90s. We'll keep a slight chance of a shower or storm around tonight as well. But by tomorrow, we're back to sunny skies. The high for Thursday is going to be 92. On Friday, sunshine. The air is going to be nice and dry. The high will be 90 degrees. And then for Saturday, sunny skies again and a high of 92. From the Arkansas Now Weather Center, I'm meteorologist Laura Huckabee.

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1: A federal judge is clearing the way for President Trump's executive order targeting mail-in voting to take effect nationwide. The decision follows the Supreme Court lifting lower court blocks earlier in the week, though more legal challenges are expected. The order calls for lists of confirmed U.S. citizens eligible to vote and uniform Postal Service standards for mail-in voting. At least 47 Americans are missing after flash flooding in northern Nepal. Almost 100 deaths have been reported and more than 380 people are missing. The floods decimated villages, destroyed homes, roads, bridges, and power plants. Colorado Attorney General Phil Weiser says as soon as the settlement with Meta is entered, the tech giant will be required to set up usage limits for children's accounts. Colorado was one of the states that led the lawsuit against Meta, and Weiser says his office isn't afraid to stand up to big companies.
2: No matter how big a technology company is, you need to follow the law. And if you don't, state AGs are ready to hold companies to account.
1: Children's accounts will have a 2-hour daily limit to use Meta's platforms that can only be lifted by a parent or guardian. There also will be nighttime and school age restrictions placed on the accounts. The man who admitted to killing 4 University of Idaho students will get a chance in court to explain why he should be allowed to withdraw his guilty plea, Brad Ford reports.
3: Brian Koberger says he was convinced to falsely confess to committing the murder. He says he was not aware of evidence that didn't get admitted into the trial. Prosecutors wanted the judge to dismiss Koberger's petition without a hearing. Judge Stephen Hipler will hold a status conference in June 2027, and then 2 weeks later, there will be an evidentiary hearing. I'm Brad Ford.
1: Dolly Parton's philanthropy is leaving a lasting impact on children's health and vaccine research in Tennessee. Her donations supported the Moderna COVID-19 vaccine and pediatric disease and cancer research. East Tennessee Children's Hospital now carries her name. Parton died yesterday at the age of 80. I'm Chris Caraggio.
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1: Target shares fell nearly 4% yesterday after a backlash over a potentially offensive Halloween costume. Mark Mayfield explains.
5: The company apologized for the costume Monday, a children's clown outfit that some say evoked racist minstrel stereotypes, and pulled it from shelves and online sales. The stock fell as much as 5% during the day's trading. Tejal Patel, the director of Target shareholder SOC Investment Group, said the costume controversy is another example in a chain of events where Target has lost trust with its consumer base. I'm Mark Mayfield.
1: The Cook County, Illinois Medical Examiner's Office is working to identify the last of more than 50 decomposing bodies that were found earlier this month at a Chicago funeral home. The bodies were discovered on August 8th at the South Chicago Chapel. At least 47 of the bodies have been identified. Family members for all but 2 of them have been contacted. SpaceX plans to build a $100 billion spacecraft launch facility in coastal Louisiana. The company made that announcement yesterday, ending months of speculation. Construction on Starbase Louisiana is expected to begin next year, with the first launch possibly by 2029. Governor Jeff Landry welcomes the project as an economic boost for the state, but local residents don't know what to expect. The project is expected to create nearly 10,000 jobs, and state leaders are taking steps to see to it that the jobs go to Louisiana residents. There will be 2 Dan Sullivans facing off in the Alaska Senate race following yesterday's primary. Monica Nelson explains.
6: Republican Senator Dan Sullivan will face off against Democrat Mary Pattola in November's general election. Also on the ballot will be another Republican named Dan Sullivan, a retired teacher from the Alaska Panhandle named Dan J. Sullivan. He made it onto the ballot because in Alaska, the top 4 vote-getters advanced to the general election regardless of party affiliation. Republicans accuse the second Dan Sullivan of being a Democratic plant aimed at drawing votes away from the first Dan Sullivan. The second Dan Sullivan denies the claim.
1: I'm Chris Caraggio.
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11: Partly sunny skies, scattered showers and thunderstorms. We've got both on tap for our Wednesday. Highs today still making it into the low 90s. We'll keep a slight chance of a shower or storm around tonight as well. But by tomorrow, we're back to sunny skies. The high for Thursday is going to be 92. On Friday, sunshine. The air is going to be nice and dry. The high will be 90 degrees. And then for Saturday, sunny skies again and a high of 92. From the Arkansas Now Weather Center, I'm meteorologist Laura Huckabee.

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We're proud of the two good kids we raised. And it's hard to believe we're celebrating our 25th year today. This party's nice, but the kids aren't here.

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4: Partly sunny skies, scattered showers and thunderstorms. We've got both on tap for our Wednesday. Highs today still making it into the low 90s. We'll keep a slight chance of a shower or storm around tonight as well. But by tomorrow, we're back to sunny skies. The high for Thursday is going to be 92. On Friday, sunshine. The air is going to be nice and dry. The high will be 90 degrees. And then for Saturday, sunny skies again and a high of 92. From the Arkansas Now Weather Center, I'm meteorologist Laura Huckabee.

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We called him Freckled Face, a red-headed fool. He was different. He wasn't cool like me. And sticks and stones didn't break any bones, but we never let

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5: Partly sunny skies, scattered showers and thunderstorms. We've got both on tap for our Wednesday. Highs today still making it into the low 90s. We'll keep a slight chance of a shower or storm around tonight as well. But by tomorrow, we're back to sunny skies. The high for Thursday is going to be 92. On Friday, sunshine. The air is going to be nice and dry. The high will be 90 degrees. And then for Saturday, sunny skies again and a high of 92. From the Arkansas Now Weather Center, I'm meteorologist Laura Huckabee.

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1: A federal judge is clearing the way for President Trump's nationwide restrictions on mail voting order. Today, the judge in Boston dropped her injunction after the Supreme Court lifted blocks imposed by lower courts earlier this week. The order directs the Postal Service to only send ballots to U.S. citizens eligible to vote. More court challenges are expected. Meta is settling in its federal trial over social media addiction. California Attorney General Rob Bonta spoke after the settlement was announced.
2: We believe the proposed settlement filed today addresses some of the concerns at the core of our lawsuit and that it will force transformative changes necessary to protect our children.
1: Several states sued the tech giant, alleging it designed its social media platforms, including Facebook and WhatsApp, to engage children and get them addicted. They also claim Meta misled users about the safety of the apps. As part of the settlement, Meta denied the allegations but committed to establishing daily limits and blocks on nighttime use for teenage users, along with enhanced age assurance measures. Meta will also pay nearly $17 billion in the settlement. Testimony is wrapped up in the Lindsay Clancy murder trial in Massachusetts. Final witness for the prosecution, psychiatrist Dr. Gregory Sathoff, was asked today on the stand if Clancy should be held criminally responsible for the murder of her three kids.
3: It is my opinion, within a reasonable degree of medical certainty, that Ms. Clancy was criminally responsible.
1: Clancy has admitted to strangling her three young children in 2023, but has pleaded not guilty while claiming she had postpartum psychosis. Closing arguments will begin tomorrow. Miley Cyrus says she will always love her godmother, the late Dolly Parton. In a post on Instagram, Cyrus said, "The feeling of losing my Aunt Dolly is beyond what feels right to share." Tributes have been pouring.

0: pouring in from around the world after Parton passed away yesterday at Vanderbilt Ingram Cancer Center in Nashville. She was 80. I'm Chris Caraggio.
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0: The family of Alex Preddy, the ICU nurse who was fatally shot by Customs and Border Protection agents earlier this year, is calling for answers from the Trump administration during a January crackdown on immigration in Minnesota. Witnesses say they saw Preddy recording immigration officers with his cell phone while trying to help up a woman who one agent had pushed down. The 37-year-old was then surrounded by law enforcement before two agents fired multiple shots at him. During a Good Morning America interview, his mother, Susan Preddy, said, "My shock is that he was murdered and nobody has given us the complete truth." The Hennepin County Medical Examiner ruled his death a homicide, but no charges have been filed. Montana police say 8 people are dead after a gunman opened fire at a house in Billings and then set it on fire. Police say a woman, her 4 children, parents, and grandmother were found dead Sunday night at the house in West Billings. A man who was found outside the home with a self-inflicted gunshot wound died later at the hospital. Call them UFOs or UAPs, but most Americans aren't convinced those flying objects are alien life forms. Rory O'Neill reports.
2: Ask Americans what they think of UFOs, and half will say they're probably human activity or some natural phenomena. The latest Gallup survey finds 37% believe at least some of those UFOs have been alien spacecraft from outer space. 17% of Americans say they have personally seen something they thought was a UFO. 78% are convinced our federal government knows more about UFOs than it's willing to tell.
0: A man accused of terrorizing a number of pedestrians in Philadelphia while decked out in a Chucky-style mask has been arrested in Las Vegas. U.S. Marshals Service officials confirmed that Zymar Hughes was arrested by members of the Violent Offender Task Force. Philadelphia District Attorney Larry Krasner said last week that Hughes was wanted on felony and misdemeanor assault charges after he allegedly chased a jogger in Center City and asked her, "Do you want to die?" She was injured as she ran away. I'm Chris Caraggio.
3: So Sisters Boutique, 707 East Eldridge Avenue in Wynn, recognizes our local educators. Dedicated professionals who do everything they can to help students learn and retain the knowledge and skill they need to help make them productive citizens. Jody and the crew at So Sisters Boutique salute our teachers, coaches, and administrators.
4: Hey guys, it's Jason.
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5: We're giving away a guided fishing trip with pro angler Mark Rose with the purchase of a new Toyota Tundra, Tacoma, or 4Runner in August and September.
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6: Here is this hour's headlines from the Arkansas Now newsroom. Arkansas State Police say they were involved in helping locate 8 of 10 missing and endangered children across the state. Of the 8 children that were found, ASP officials said 7 were in the care of Arkansas's Division of Children and Family Services. And Meta has agreed to pay $17 billion and add child safety measures to its Facebook and Instagram platforms to end a landmark trial over teen social media addiction and settle claims filed by 47 states. Arkansas Attorney General Tim Griffin said the state's portion of the settlement will be at least $172.5 million. And the University of Arkansas says it plans to increase the 6-year graduation rate from 72.6% to 80%. U of A says the graduation rate will be increased with more selective admissions and with scholarship support. From the Arkansas Now Newsroom, I'm Hannah Campbell.
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4: Partly sunny sky, scattered showers and thunderstorms. We've got both on tap for our Wednesday. Highs today still making it into the low 90s. We'll keep a slight chance of a shower or storm around tonight as well. But by tomorrow, we're back to sunny skies. The high for Thursday is going to be 92. On Friday, sunshine. There's going to be nice and dry. The high will be 90 degrees. And then for Saturday, sunny skies again and a high of 92. From the Arkansas Now Weather Center, I'm meteorologist Laura Huckabee.

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4: Partly sunny skies, scattered showers and thunderstorms. We've got both on tap for our Wednesday. Highs today still making it into the low 90s. We'll keep a slight chance of a shower or storm around tonight as well. But by tomorrow, we're back to sunny skies. The high for Thursday is going to be 92. On Friday, sunshine. The air's going to be nice and dry. The high will be 90 degrees. And then for Saturday, sunny skies again and a high of 92. From the Arkansas Now Weather Center, I'm meteorologist Laura Huckabee.

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5: Partly sunny skies, scattered showers and thunderstorms. We've got both on tap for our Wednesday. Highs today still making it into the low 90s. We'll keep a slight chance of a shower or storm around tonight as well. But by tomorrow, we're back to sunny skies. The high for Thursday is going to be 92. On Friday, sunshine. The air is going to be nice and dry. The high will be 90 degrees. And then for Saturday, sunny skies again and a high of 92. From the Arkansas Now Weather Center, I'm meteorologist Laura Huckabee.

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And yeah, I know you really liked her, and it

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This is KWYN Wynn, the city with a smile. This is KWYN Wynn with the 5 o'clock news.

0: Media giant Meta Platforms has agreed to a settlement in its federal trial over social media addiction. Several states had sued the company, alleging it designed its social media platforms, including Facebook and WhatsApp, to engage children and get them addicted. As part of a settlement, Meta's denying the allegations, but commits to establishing daily limits and blocks on nighttime use for teenage users, along with what they call enhanced age assurance measures. Meta will pay nearly $17 billion in the settlement. And as we hear from Daniel Martindale, California could get the biggest part of that.
1: California is expected to receive between $1.5 and $2.1 billion if the settlement is approved. Meta is agreeing to pay a total of $16.7 billion as part of the settlement. Meta was also accused of misrepresenting the mental health risks the sites posed to children. Meta would also have to make major changes for young users, including daily time limits, nighttime blocks for teens, stronger age verification, and additional parental controls. I'm Daniel Martindale.
0: A nationwide block that had been on President Trump's executive order targeting mail-in voting has now been lifted. The Justice Department had asked a judge in Boston to drop her injunction after the Supreme Court lifted blocks imposed by lower courts earlier this week. Today, the federal judge agreed with the DOJ, though more challenges are expected. Dolly Parton's being remembered by her goddaughter, Miley Cyrus, as other tributes continue to pour in from around the world after Parton passed away Tuesday at the age of 80. Cyrus posts on Instagram, "The feeling of losing my Aunt Dolly is beyond what feels right to share. Our most sacred moments," she writes, "were private, and they'll stay there behind the stage." The NFL is eliminating the Pro Bowl game while keeping the annual honor for the league's top players. The Athletic reports league executives presented that change to team owners today after years of experimenting with tackle, flag football, and skills competitions. I'm Scott Carr.
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0: The first confirmed deaths from measles in Pennsylvania in 35 years has got that state's health secretary saying in a release it's because measles had been largely eradicated, but people seem to be unfamiliar now with the disease's potential severity. As we hear from NBC's Erica Edwards, two people have died from the disease in Pennsylvania.
3: They were from Lancaster County and had not been vaccinated. This is the epicenter of the state's growing measles outbreak, 393 cases as of Wednesday morning. Now, this outbreak has stretched well beyond this community. In fact, nationwide, there's been more than 2,700 confirmed measles cases in this country. What most of them have in common is that they were all unvaccinated.
0: Now, Robert F. Kennedy Jr. is responding to Pennsylvania Governor Josh Shapiro's statements, putting some of the blame for lower vaccination rates in the U.S. on the health secretary and on the White House. In a post, Kennedy says he doesn't spread vaccine misinformation. At a news conference, Shapiro said there's real-life consequences to scaring people and not relying on actual doctors.
4: I'm leaving on a jet plane.
0: For the first time in a long time, United Airlines is adding several new international destinations next year.
5: That's the largest international expansion in the company's nearly century-long history. It'll introduce nonstop flights to various cities in Japan, France, Luxembourg, Spain, Portugal, Slovenia, and Italy. Aside from the cities introduced in Italy, no other U.S. airline flies directly to any other cities on the list. The new flights will begin operating next spring. I'm Matt Mattinson.
0: Apple is set to host its next launch event next month. Analysts anticipate the company will announce the latest iPhone and Apple Watches. That could include Apple's first ever folding phone. It marks the first launch event under CEO John Ternus. The next launch takes place September 9th at Apple's headquarters in Cupertino, California. I'm Scott Carr.
6: It is time now for today's look at local and regional news, Wednesday, August 26, 2026. The trial is now underway in Jonesville against a Wynn man who is a former U.S. Bureau of Prisons correctional officer at the Four City Unit. 39-year-old Christopher Alsop was indicted in September of 2023 on 4 counts of attempted production of child pornography and 14 counts of receipt or distribution of child pornography between January 19th and April 20th of 2023. Alsop was arrested while at work at the prison in May of 2023. He was initially jailed at the Cross County Detention Center in Wynn before being moved to the White County Detention Center in Searcy and then to the Greene County Jail in Paragould. If convicted, also faces 15 to 30 years in prison on the attempted production count and 5 to 20 years on each of the distribution counts. The trial is underway in U.S. District Court in Jonesboro.
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6: Leaders of Riceland Foods and Producers Rice Mill discuss growing concerns over rising rice imports, international trade policy, and federal actions needed to protect the competitiveness of U.S. rice farmers. With U.S. Representative Rick Crawford of Jonesboro recently, Riceland Foods President and CEO Kevin McGilton says imports have more than doubled since 2005 and are on pace to exceed 50% of U.S. domestic share by 2033. Members and staff from the two cooperatives also discuss rising production costs facing Arkansas rice farmers. Crawford says the concerns underscore the urgency of addressing the growing impact of imported rice on the domestic market. He says he is committed to working on solutions that will strengthen the competitiveness of U.S. rice production. Arkansas, while experiencing a drop in rice acreage this year, still leads the nation in rice production. Rice harvest has begun in Cross County. The problem remains the dryness of the rice despite recent rain.
8: Drying out so quick that you're going to end up, you know, the stalks are going to dry out so quick that you're going to potentially may have just the stalks falling over before you can get to them. So if you're draining huge blocks like thousands of acres at a time or however much it may be and you can't get to it within a week to 10 days, you're kind of, that could be the next problem that you run into.
6: That was Cross County University of Arkansas Extension Service Staff Chair Gina Martin.
8: So it's going to be kind of like a leapfrog effect. So you're going to have to start cutting, and then of course people are still watering beans. And so if you're doing that with levees, that's a little bit harder. So you're managing bean water, trying to get ready to harvest, still draining as you go, instead of doing big blocks at a time. So that's kind of the situation that we're in right now.
6: Cross County is in the top five among Arkansas counties in rice production, along with Arkansas, Jackson, Poinsett, and Craighead counties. The Delta Regional Airport Authority meets tomorrow at the airport in Cope, beginning at 6. Meeting will include updates to the hangar grant and pavement grant and a discussion on hangar rent. DRAA Chairman Shannon Hobbs will also present reports on fuel sales and finances. The Delta Regional Airport receives funding from the cities of Wynn, Four City, the counties of Cross, and St. Francis, serves as the municipal airport for Wynn and Four City.
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6: Cross County Road 147 will be closed Monday morning, beginning at 8 Monday morning, to replace a pipe. Officials with the Cross County Judge's Office expect the road to be reopened sometime Monday afternoon next week. Cherry Fest and Hickory Fest have both released their full schedules. Cherry Fest is September 26th in Cherry Valley. Hickory Fest, October 24th in Hickory Ridge. Here's the Cherry Fest lineup. It will begin with a recognition of the Citizen of the Year at 9 a.m., followed by a pet contest at 9:30 a.m. Buddy Andrews will perform on the Cherry Fest stage at 10:30 a.m., followed by a live auction at noon. Jeff Epps will perform at 1:30 with a cherry spitting contest set for 3 p.m. that day. The headliner will be Aaron Headley, who will perform at 3:30 p.m. Cherry Fest will also feature a show and shine car show from 9 a.m. to 2 p.m., hosted by Valcover Racing. Registration is from 9 to 11, with judging at 11:30. Awards will be presented at 1:30. There will also be Valcover Racing from 3 to 5. Registration opens at 5 p.m., with the best design voting also starting at 3 p.m. The race begins at 4, with the awards and door prizes at 5. That's Cherry Fest, September 26th. Hickory Fest on October the 24th. Opening ceremonies begin at 10. Jeff Epps will perform at 10:30, followed by Consuming Fire at 11:30. Kids games and door prizes will be at 11:15, 12:30, and 2:15. A hot dog eating contest is planned for 12:45, followed by a kids variety show at 1:15. And a duck calling contest at 1:45. Bell time for 100 Wrestling is set for 2:30 that day, with Corey and Stephanie Epps performing at 3:30 p.m. The headliner is 2026 American Idol winner Hannah Harper. She'll take the stage at 5 that day. Other activities include balloon twisting, face painting, a hot rod car show, bouncy houses, a kids train, laser tag, a Nerf gun party, a gaming truck, mechanical bull, and a hot air balloon. All activities are free. You're asked to take your lawn chair. There will also be a number of food trucks and other vendors for Hickory Fest, again set for October 24th at the Hickory Ridge City Park.
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6: The Cross County School District is accepting nominations for its 2026 Hall of Distinction. The deadline for that is coming up on Monday of next week. Hall of Distinction was founded in 2023 to honor the accomplishments of Cross County graduates who have made a lasting impact on their careers, communities, and the world beyond the Cross County School District. The Hall of Distinction preserves and celebrates the history of Cross County High School, while also inspiring current and future Thunderbirds by sharing the stories of alumni who exemplify success, leadership, and service. Nominees must be a graduate of Cross County High School, have graduated at least 10 years prior to nomination, and demonstrate significant accomplishments in one of more than several categories, and those include public service, career success, cultural enrichment or athletic achievement, contributions to the district, and heroism. Information is available at the Cross County School District's website, www.crosscountyschools.com. UA East Arkansas Community College is gearing up for the start of their performance season with a volunteer training. Nikki Jones says the training will be held next Tuesday, September 1st, at the UA EACC Fine Arts Center. It will begin at 5:30 p.m.
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6: That was Nikki Jones. 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Miss Cross County Fair Alicia Andrews and Junior Miss Cross County Fair Kaylee Smith are seeking donations to fill the crown ahead of the Miss Arkansas State Fair pageant. 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The Fill the Crown Challenge will end on Sunday. Donations will go toward pageant dresses, interview attire, hair and makeup, gas and lodging, and more for the pageant. Additional funds can be used for next year's Cross County Fair pageant.
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6: Some of the news today, Energy Arkansas's plan to convert its coal plant near Redfield to burn natural gas will cost an estimated $301.3 million. The White Bluff Power Plant is scheduled to shut down by the end of 2028 as a condition of a federal lawsuit in a case brought by the Sierra Club and the National Parks Conservation Association. David Hunt is Director of Finance for Energy Arkansas. He says the average ratepayer in Arkansas could see their monthly bill increase by 23 cents in the first year of the conversion project, 67 cents by year four. The conversion should begin in 2028, with completion targeted for mid to late 2029. Jonesville residents who use city water and light will see an increase in the base rate of their electric bills for the first time in 40 years. The City Water and Light Board of Directors has approved a two-phase adjustment to electric base rates, with one, a 4.6% increase next year, and then a 5% increase in 2028. The decision was made by the board after a cost of service study was conducted through the New Gen Strategies and Solutions. Study evaluated CWL's revenue requirement and the cost to serve each customer class. It found that CWL's current rates collect about $108.2 million a year against a total revenue requirement of $124.9 million. The number of electric vehicles registered in Arkansas spiked 42% in the first quarter of 2026 compared to the same period in 2025. Through the first half of this year, 13,272 fully electric vehicles were registered in Arkansas. That number was 9,345 at the same time 1 year ago. In addition, Arkansas has 69,023 hybrid electric vehicles registered for the first 6 months of the year compared to 51,000 last year. Scott Harden, director of the Arkansas Department of Finance and Administration, says there's no doubt that higher gasoline prices have sparked the increase in electric and hybrid vehicles in the state. The latest numbers show that the average price of a gallon of gas in Arkansas is $3.11 a gallon, while the national average is $4.06 a gallon. The Arkansas Public Employees Retirement System reached a historic milestone in fiscal year 2026, reporting an 18% investment return for the year that ended June 30th. That contribution led to the system's investment portfolio, which now exceeds $14 million for the first time in history. The Arkansas Public Employees Retirement System is a state-administered pension fund that provides relief, disability, and survival benefits for public employees across Arkansas.
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6: And some sports news now. The Wind Volleyball Lady Jackets improved to 2-0 with a win over Greene County Tech yesterday in four sets, 25-18, 25-10, 19-25, 25-20. Ella Reed had four kills, 30 assists, and 13-13 serving with two aces and 10 digs. Lila Bunch, 13 kills, 20 of 21 serving with 12 digs, two blocks. Clara Davis had 10 kills, was 12 of 13 serving with 21 digs. Lincoln Smith, 3 kills and 3 blocks. Allison Ward, 3 kills and 11 digs. Sienna Tucker, 7 of 8 serving. Blair Huddleston was 16 of 16 serving, 9 digs. And Landry Lovell was 18 of 18 serving with 4 aces and 8 digs. The Junior Lady Jackets fell to Greene County Tech 17-25, 18-25. Wind will close out the week at Hoxie tomorrow in 7th junior high and senior high matches. The Wind Boys Golf Team took a three-team meet with Buffalo Island Central and Jonesboro Westside yesterday at the Ridges at Village Creek. Wind Girls took second in their meet with BIC and Westside yesterday. The Boys took first with a 330 overall score. BIC was second with a 346. And Westside third with a 376. Wins Presley Smith was second with an 80. Austin Owens and Hudson Hirons tied for fourth with an 82. Harrison Strickland, 7th with an 86, and Whit Kennedy, 12th with a 102. The Wind Girls finished 2nd with a 183, Buffalo Island Central 1st with a 160, and Jonesboro Westside was 3rd. Wins Eden Solis finished 5th with a 59, Tyler Miller was 2nd with a 61, and Reese Bradshaw was 7th with a 63. Kelly Kyle was 9th. She had a 69. Cross County Golf Team was forced to cancel their match at West Memphis yesterday due to the course being unplayable. Turning now to some sports news. Wind Yellow Jackets are ready to begin the Randy Coleman era. Coleman, the former head coach at Jonesboro and Valley View, was hired to replace Clay Toddy, who is now at Hazen. Coleman says he's ready to return to the sidelines after several years in administration.
14: You know, not like a pinch me moment, but, you know, if you're a coach or if you're passionate about something and you've been away from it for a little while and then you get back into it, you felt like you never appreciated it, but you appreciate things a little bit more when you've been away from it a little while. So it's been nice, and more than anything, I think the appreciation comes with how good our staff is and how good our kids are and things like that. So we, you know, we have a great group here. Now, I don't know if that means that we're going to, you know, win more games than we lose or however you want to say it, but I enjoy coming to work every day and enjoy competing with these guys just because of who they are.
6: The Jackets are predicted by Hootens to finish fifth in the 5A East in their first season under Coleman. Coleman says he doesn't think that means they will be overlooked by their opponents when it is time for conference play.
14: Here's the deal. They picked us fifth probably because there was a lot of unknown when they did it, but I don't think anybody's going to overlook us. For one, you know, we saw Perry Gould and Brooklyn in team camps this summer. Valley View, you know, there's some personal ties there. And it's homecoming for them. They're not going to overlook us. And then Bryce Holmes at Green County Tech and, you know, Coach Hampton at Nettleton, you know, I've been around long enough. They kind of know what to expect when our team shows up. And they're definitely not going to overlook us. And then Harding Academy, I think Harding Academy is going to be a team that – thinks they are going to compete for a conference championship. And that will be a game that's late in the year, so it'll have, you know, playoff implications on the line, if not conference championship implications. So I don't think there's one team on the schedule that takes a look at Hootens and sees us fifth and thinks that, this is a game that we should win. I think everybody will know that they'll have to play well to beat it.
6: When head football coach Randy Coleman, Jackets open the season Friday against Marion at Yellow Jackets Stadium. Kickoff is set for 7, 5:30 broadcast on KWYN AM 1400, FM 102.9, 106.9, the EAB Media Group app. Live stream will start at around 6:50. 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Other matchups on Friday, West Memphis at Valley View. Valonia is at Nettleton. Harding Academy plays at Little Rock Christian. Searcy will be at Batesville. Batesville Southside's at Brooklyn. Manila at Paragould, Green County Tech at Salem. Cabot is at Jonesville. Gosnell at Crothersville, Missouri. It will be Heber Springs at Highland. Truman at Walnut Ridge. Jonesville Westside plays at Riverview. Clinton will be at Four City. Stuttgart at Lone Oak. Risen at DeWitt. McCrory plays at, Melbourne plays at Hoxie. It'll be Newport at Mark Tree, Walnut Ridge at East Points at County, Little Rock Mills at Osceola, Palestine Wheatley at Desark, Donovan, Missouri at Pickett, Hamburg at Dumas, Clarendon at Little Rock Episcopal, Mariana is at Volnau. McCrory has an open day. Remember, the Northeast Arkansas Youth Football League Jamboree is Saturday in Blytheville. Wayne Cross County plays 12:50 fifth grade, 1:15 sixth grade, and junior high action tomorrow. Wynn is at Marion, eighth grade and junior high at 5:30 and 7. And Cross County is at Harrisburg tomorrow, seventh grade and junior high beginning at 5:30. Weather forecast calling for mostly cloudy, a 30% chance for rain, a low of 72 tonight, sunny tomorrow 92, partly cloudy tomorrow night 68, sunny on Friday and 88 degrees for football Friday night, clear and 65, and then sunny Saturday and Sunday, sunny with temperatures in the low 90s.
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1: 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September corn at 514 up 13.5, with December corn at 536.5 up 13. September soybeans 1254.25 up 26.25. November soybeans 1266 up 28.25. September wheat at 730.5 up 45, with December wheat at 748.25 also up 45. October cotton at 8777 up 69, with December cotton at 8914 up 80. September rice at 1483.5 up 44.5. November rice at 1532.5 up 45.5. Moving on to livestock now. August live cattle at 218.47.5 up 37.5. October live cattle at 210.77.5 down 17.5. August feeder cattle at 332.75 down 97.5. September feeder cattle at 319 even down 27.5. October lane hogs at 80.90 up 45, with December hogs at 70.97.5 up 62.5. That's your EAB market recap, and I'm Scotty Woodson. 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
4: Hi, everyone. As the chance of showers and thunderstorms moves out, gradually our skies will clear. Temperatures tonight will be in the low 70s. Tomorrow for Thursday, we're back to sunny skies. The high will be 92. On Friday, we've got sunshine, slightly cooler temperatures. The air's going to be nice and dry with a high close to 90. And then for Saturday, sunny, back up to 92 degrees. Hot for Sunday, sunshine and a high of 95. From the Arkansas Now Weather Center, I'm meteorologist Laura Huckabee.

0: hearing. I'm Brad Ford.
1: Actor Tim Curry has died at the age of 80. Curry was launched to stardom after playing Dr. Frankenfurter in the Rocky Horror Picture Show film, but is also known for playing Pennywise the Clown in 1990's It.
2: Kiss me, fat boy!
1: And as the hotel clerk, Mr. Hector, in Home Alone 2, Lost in New York. TMZ reports Curry had been dealing with health issues for years and passed away Tuesday night. I'm Scott Carr.
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4: Here is this hour's headlines from the Arkansas Now newsroom. Arkansas State Police say they were involved in helping locate 8 of 10 missing and endangered children across the state. Of the 8 children that were found, ASP officials said 7 were in the care of Arkansas's Division of Children and Family Services. And Meta has agreed to pay $17 billion and add child safety measures to its Facebook and Instagram platforms to end a landmark trial over teen social media addiction and settle claims filed by 47 states. Arkansas Attorney General Tim Griffin said the state's portion of the settlement will be at least $172.5 million. And the University of Arkansas says it plans to increase the six-year graduation rate from 72.6% to 80%. U of A says the graduation rate will be increased with more selective admissions and with scholarship support. From the Arkansas Now newsroom, I'm Hannah Campbell.
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8: Hi, everyone. As the chance of showers and thunderstorms moves out, gradually our skies will clear. Temperatures tonight will be in the low 70s. Tomorrow for Thursday, we're back to sunny skies. The high will be 92. On Friday, we've got sunshine, slightly cooler temperatures. The air's going to be nice and dry with a high close to 90. And then for Saturday, sunny, back up to 92 degrees. Hot for Sunday, sunshine and a high of 95. From the Arkansas Now Weather Center, I'm meteorologist Laura Huckabee.

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2: Hi, everyone. As the chance of showers and thunderstorms moves out, gradually our skies will clear. Temperatures tonight will be in the low 70s. Tomorrow for Thursday, we're back to sunny skies. The high will be 92. On Friday, we've got sunshine, slightly cooler temperatures. The air's going to be nice and dry with a high close to 90. And then for Saturday, sunny, back up to 92 degrees. Hot for Sunday, sunshine and a high of 95. From the Arkansas Now Weather Center, I'm meteorologist Laura Huckabee.

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2: Hi, everyone. As the chance of showers and thunderstorms moves out, gradually our skies will clear. Temperatures tonight will be in the low 70s. Tomorrow for Thursday, we're back to sunny skies. The high will be 92. On Friday, we've got sunshine, slightly cooler temperatures. The air's going to be nice and dry with a high close to 90. And then for Saturday, sunny, back up to 92 degrees. Hot for Sunday, sunshine and a high of 95. From the Arkansas Now Weather Center, I'm meteorologist Laura Huckabee.